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1: USA Radio News, I'm Anthony Lucero. President Trump and Chinese President Xi Jinping wrapped up a two-hour meeting focused on trade, Taiwan, and broader U.S.-China relations. The president appeared on Fox News.
2: He said he's not going to give military equipment. That's a big statement. He said that today. That's a big statement.
1: Trump says Xi Jinping pledged China would not provide military equipment to Iran, calling it a big statement, while also noting China continues buying large amounts of Iranian oil. A cryptocurrency regulation bill has cleared a key hurdle after advancing out of the Senate Banking Committee.
3: It comes after a pair of Democrats joined their GOP colleagues Thursday to advance the Clarity Act with a 15-9 vote. The bill aims to provide guidelines for federal regulators overseeing the crypto industry, and it has faced a winding path through the Senate over the past year. While the vote marks a major step forward for the bill, it could face issues on the floor where it'll need more Democrat support. I'm Jim Roop.
1: The Border Patrol Chief, Mike Banks, is stepping down.
4: Banks told Fox News, it's just time. He served in the role since the start of President Trump's second term last year. He told Fox News he feels like he, quote, got the ship back on course from the least secure, disastrous, chaotic border to the most secure border this country has ever seen. He previously retired from the Border Patrol in 2023 after disagreeing with then-President Biden's immigration policies. I'm Wendy Swanson.
1: A CBS Evening News cameraman suffered a medical emergency and collapsed during a live broadcast from Taiwan as anchor Tony DeCupel was covering the U.S.-China summit. The show was briefly interrupted as DeCupel called for medical help. CBS later said the crew member is recovering. It was a huge day today on Wall Street.
5: At the closing bell, the Dow Jones Industrial Average climbed 370 points, the S&P 500 gained 56 points, and the NASDAQ rose 232 points. I'm Sarah Lee Kessler.
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0: WENK.

There's Peter Frampton and Baby, I Love Your Way. Love that you're here on this Thursday. Welcome. One day closer to the weekend. It's Bird checking in. Little River Band coming up now. Al Green.

0: Little River Band and reminiscing. Ah, all the great memories. There's more on the way from the Rascals, CCR, and more next.
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0: the Rascals and a beautiful morning. Coming up, more beautiful sounds from the Foundations, Boss Skaggs, Elton John, and more.
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0: Muskags and Lino Shuffle. Shuffling on in here next. More of the timeless classics you know and love.
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2: 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Director Wes Kennedy, the Union City Board of Education, and the faculty and staff of Union City Schools would like to take this time to congratulate the Union City High School graduating class of 2026. They're very proud of you and look forward to seeing what the future holds. I hope you enjoyed your high school journey and made many memories to last a lifetime. 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From Director of Schools Wes Kennedy, Union City Board of Education, and the faculty and staff of Union City Schools.
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2: 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WENK.

to San Francisco, she must have lost her way. Posting a poster of Poncho and Cisco one California day. She says she believes in a Robin Hood and brotherhood and colors of green and gray.

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I'll be the Count of Monte Cristo, you'll be the Countess May. And you can believe in Robin Hood and Brotherhood and rolling the ball in the hay.

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1: USA Radio News, I'm Anthony Lucero. President Trump and Chinese President Xi Jinping reportedly agreed that the Strait of Hormuz must remain open to protect global energy shipments.
2: We always respond by saying anything that would compel or force a change in what we have now would be problematic.
1: Secretary of State Marco Rubio says the leaders also discussed fentanyl trafficking, while Chinese media says Taiwan was also addressed privately. The Senate has unanimously approved a resolution that withholds their pay while a government shutdown is underway.
3: It'll take effect after the midterms later this year. The legislation doesn't need to be approved by the House or President Trump. It's a move that may give lawmakers a powerful incentive not to shutter federal departments over funding disputes in future years. I'm Matt Mattinson.
1: The Supreme Court is permitting an abortion drug to be sent to women by mail.
4: Thursday, the court extended a stay on an earlier ruling by an appellate court that required women to get mifepristone through in-person visits as opposed to telehealth visits. The ruling preserves the right to access the drug by mail as the case plays out in the lower court. The case originated when the state of Louisiana sued the FDA over a move that allowed mail orders of the drug. I'm Jim Roop.
1: Former New York City Mayor Rudy Giuliani continues to recover from a life-threatening scare of pneumonia.
5: Giuliani's son Andrew says his dad has been improving constantly over the last week and a half. Andrew says there's clear evidence, though, his dad was down at ground zero for months after the 9/11 terror attacks as mayor, exposed to toxins.
6: So you certainly could see it when you see the CAT scans with his lungs and how impinged it actually is on him.
5: Giuliani was rushed to a South Florida hospital on May 3rd with a severe respiratory issue. He returned to hosting his show on Wednesday. In New York, I'm Scott Pringle.
7: At the closing bell, the Dow Jones Industrial Average climbed 370 points, the S&P 500 gained 56 points, and the NASDAQ rose 232 points. I'm Sarah Lee Kessler.
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0: WENK.

The Beatles and She Loves You. Love that you're here on this Thursday. My name is Bird. On the way, Tommy James of the Shondells. Now, The Spinners.

0: There's Steely Dan and Ricky Don't Lose That Number. More great numbers on the way immediately following this.
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4: This is Lauren Kendall, your Obion County Schools Communications Director. 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
1: USA Radio News, I'm Ron Warner. Protests are breaking out in Havana after Cuba runs out of fuel.
2: Cuba's energy minister told state media on Wednesday the country has run out of crude oil and diesel and has no reserves, putting the national grid in a critical state. Cuba gets most of its oil from Venezuela, but the U.S. has been blocking its fuel shipments since it invaded Venezuela in January. The shortage has reportedly triggered blackouts. Reuters says hundreds of protesters crowded the streets of Havana last night, calling for the lights to be turned back on. The U.S. State Department says it will provide aid to Cuba in exchange for meaningful reforms. I'm Tammy Trujillo.
1: Former New York Mayor Rudy Giuliani continues to recover from a life-threatening scare of pneumonia.
3: Giuliani's son Andrew says his dad has been improving constantly over the last week and a half. Andrew says there's clear evidence, though, his dad was down at ground zero for months after the 9/11 terror attacks as mayor, exposed to toxins.
4: So you certainly could see it when you see the CAT scans with his lungs and how impinged it actually is on him.
3: Giuliani was rushed to a South Florida hospital on May 3rd with a severe respiratory issue. He returned to hosting his show on Wednesday. In New York, I'm Scott Pringle.
1: It seems like billionaire Ken Griffin is giving New York City

0: Mayor Mamdani the cold shoulder.
1: The mayor has reportedly reached out to the Citadel CEO, but the two have not connected, with Griffin apparently, seemingly, waiting for a public apology after Mamdani singled his penthouse out in a video about the pied-à-terre tax,
2: which hedge fund CEO Ken Griffin bought for $238 million.
1: Mamdani has said he highlighted Griffin's penthouse because it was the most expensive home in the U.S. at the time it was bought.
2: This pied-à-terre tax is specifically designed for the richest of the rich.
1: However, Partnership of New York President Stephen Phillip tells NBC New York he understands Griffin's unhappiness as someone who donates hundreds of millions to philanthropy and pays billions of dollars in taxes. In New York, I'm Natalie Migliori.
0: From America's News Network, USA Radio News.
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4: WENK,

Super Traffic, give a little bit on this Thursday. Hi there, it's Bird serving things up for you. Three Dog Night coming up now, the Trogs.

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0: 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More of the music you know and love from Otis Redding, Billy Joel, and more on deck.
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1: USA Radio News, I'm Ron Warner. The World Cup is less than a month away from starting, and Trump administration officials expect the tournament to have a $30 billion economic impact on the U.S.
2: Andrew Giuliani is the head of the White House Task Force for the World Cup. He says it's not just the 11 cities hosting matches that are benefiting, but the 48 communities offering base camps for World Cup teams are expected to see a huge influx of soccer fans and economic impact. That includes the Garden State, where Brazil is staying.
3: When you look at Morristown, New Jersey, as an example there, you're going to have, you know, thousands, maybe even tens of thousands, if 1994 is any indication when Brazil was here.
2: Referring to the 1994 World Cup, New Jersey is offering four base camps and has eight matches being played at MetLife Stadium. In New Jersey, I'm Scott Pringle.
1: A cannabis retailer is facing charges for allegedly failing to pay $7.1 million in sales tax owed to Los Angeles, Orange, and San Bernardino counties.
4: On Wednesday, California Attorney General Rob Bonta announced charges against Pin Shen Xu. He ran about 30 unlicensed cannabis dispensaries in the three counties. Xu is facing 66 charges, with Bonta saying he also failed to report more than $80 million in sales between April of 2019 and December of 2022. All of the stores, which didn't charge customers a sales tax, have since been shut down. I'm Daniel Martindale.
1: Miller Lite is crashing World Cup season with a beer can that looks like a soccer ball.
5: Yes, a match ball you don't have to chase. According to Miller Lite, the new match ball is a first-of-its-kind beer can holder shaped like an official World Cup ball, designed for what they call the true MVPs, the fans. It keeps your beer cold, looks like you stole it from the pitch, and best of all, maybe, requires absolutely zero athletic ability. The limited edition holder comes with digital giveaways and fan perks. Some say it is great for people who love soccer and love sitting down even more. I'm Monica Nelson.
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0: Crosby, Stills, and Nash, and Just a Song Before I Go. A lot more great music on the way before I go from The Loving Spoonful, KC and the Sunshine Band, and more on the other side.
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0: There's The Love and Spoonful and Daydream. More of the soundtrack of your life from Steppenwolf, Diana Ross, the Doobie Brothers, and more planned next.
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0: Upside down. Wow, it is that time already. My name is Bird, and I've got to fly for today, but I will be back soon. Until then, do find, like, and follow me on Facebook and Instagram, Bird Radio. Bird with a Y would be honored and thrilled. More of the greatest music ever made is on the way next. Don't go far. Talk to you soon.
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1: USA Radio News, I'm Anthony Lucero. President Trump and Chinese President Xi Jinping met for 2 hours discussing trade, Taiwan, and the U.S. relation tensions.
2: He said he's not going to give military equipment. That's a big statement. He said that today. That's a big statement.
1: U.S. officials cite talks on fentanyl, agricultural purchases, and energy. China emphasized Taiwan and warned of conflict risks if relations deteriorate. Tensions remain high around the Strait of Hormuz after a vessel near the United Arab Emirates was reportedly seized and headed towards Iranian waters. The U.S. naval blockade remains in effect, while President Trump and Chinese President Xi Jinping agreed during the meetings in Beijing that the strategic shipping route must remain open. Florida residents are suing to stop the Trump Presidential Library from being built on prime waterfront property in Miami.
3: A lawsuit filed Wednesday by a group of Miami residents claims state officials violated the Constitution when they transferred the property to Trump's Library Foundation because it is essentially a gift to Trump. The Emoluments Clause of the Constitution states that sitting presidents are not allowed to accept gifts they benefit from financially. Defendants in the suit include President Trump, his library fund, and Florida Governor Ron DeSantis. I'm Michael Kastner.
1: The White House is reportedly weighing a plan to celebrate America's 250th birthday by granting 250 pardons.
4: No list has been finalized, but the Wall Street Journal reports that 250 presidential pardons could be confirmed on June 14th, which is both Flag Day and President Trump's birthday. The report says some in the White House are skeptical about so many pardons so close to the midterm elections. The president is also considering creating a National Guard of American Heroes, featuring 250 life-size statues of U.S. historical figures to celebrate America's birthday. I'm Rory O'Neill.
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My name is Dusty. Great to be here again. There you go, Land of 1,000 Dances. There's Wilson Pickett. I got Aretha Franklin's Respect on the playlist this hour, plus Wild World from Cat Stevens and

WPNK, the greatest hits of all time.

0: Cherry Hill Park. That's Billy Joe Royal. All right, a new study out now says that 70% of us would like to be a little bit taller. You notice how nobody ever says they want to be fatter? Get in the zone,
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1: In every job that must be done, there is an element of fun. You find the fun, and snap, the job's a game.
0: And here we go with your all-weather, do-not-staple-bender-fold spoonful of news for today. Use only as directed. French police are warning drivers to beware of drunk deer. So it turns out that a staggering Bambi on the road is a real fear. A woman is accused of smuggling extra clams in her waders. That sounds like enough euphemisms to fill the papers. China's new beauty trend has people changing the shape of their head. The high skull look is a dangerous trend that's starting to spread. Well, there it is, your prescribed dose, spoonful of news for today.
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Very hot summer's day, when I thought I'd lay myself down to rest in a big field of tall grass. I lay there in the sun and felt it caressing my face as I fell asleep and dreamed. I dreamed I was in a Hollywood movie, and that I was the star of the movie. This really blew my mind, the fact that me, an overfed, long-haired, leaping gnome, should be the star of a Hollywood movie. But there I was,

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In her hand was a bottle of wine, in the other a glass. She poured some of the wine from the bottle into the glass and raised it to her lips.

0: That was called Fame. It's by David Bowie. Taking a break right here, but I'll tell you what, coming up after that, this song is one of this band's most enduring hits. And it went to number 3 on the Billboard Hot 100 back in September of 1977. Comes off of their hugely popular album, Rumors, from Fleetwood Mac.
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1: USA Radio News, I'm Anthony Lucero. President Trump and Chinese President Xi Jinping are set to meet again after both sides described their first meeting in Beijing as productive.
2: He said he's not going to give military equipment. That's a big statement. He said that today. That's a big statement.
1: Xi said the U.S. and China would be better served as partners than rivals, while Chinese accounts say he warned the U.S. about interference with Taiwan. The U.S. summary of the talks did not mention Taiwan at all. A ship has been seized near the Strait of Hormuz with reports it was taken towards Iranian waters.
3: A vessel was seized Thursday morning near the coast of the United Arab Emirates close to the Strait of Hormuz, according to the United Kingdom Maritime Trade Operations. Officials say the ship was boarded by unidentified personnel and later observed moving toward Iranian waters. The incident comes amid heightened maritime tensions in the region, where several similar seizures have been reported in recent months. Authorities have not confirmed responsibility for the latest boarding. Ron Warner, USA Radio News.
1: The Senate confirmed Kevin Warsh as the next chair of the Federal Reserve.
4: Wednesday's vote was 54-45, with every Republican voting in favor. Senator John Fetterman of Pennsylvania was the only Democrat to choose Warsh. Current Fed Chair Jerome Powell's term expires Friday. John Summers, USA Radio News.
1: Republican lawmakers in Maine are blaming state Democrats, including Governor Janet Mills, for

0: failing to act on allegations that a health services contractor defrauded the state's Medicaid program of millions.
1: Fraud is exactly what happens when you've got a government that is not fighting for the American people, but is fighting for fraudsters and illegal aliens. And it had to stop. And under the Trump administration, we are fighting it every single day.
0: Vice President J.D. Vance visited Maine to highlight that issue, while Mills calls the claims political attacks and a distraction from federal policy debates. From America's News Network, USA Radio News.
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3: WENK.

There's Creaky Alley from the Mamas and the Papas. I got the goods on the hour. It looks like we're going to be hearing People Got to Be Free from the Rascals, Steve Miller Band with the Joker, Sidewalk Surfing from Jan and Dean. We got a lot of good stuff coming up. I'm Dusty. Get up and go. Here's Moni Moni from Tommy James and the Sean.

0: the Wall. That was from Michael Jackson.
1: This show uses no intelligence, artificial or otherwise.
0: All righty. Well, Mike Brady from Ocean Liner Designs Channel has been following this pretty close, and he's disappointed that it's happening, but it's about to happen. The SS United States is now ready to be towed out and sunk to become the world's largest artificial reef. They're still waiting for, approval from the Corps of Engineers and then a final report they got to submit to the EPA. But hopefully, early this month, which we're almost halfway through it, they're going to be sinking it. And this thing is like, one of the most beautiful ocean liners ever built. It was the fastest one ever built. And the SS United States is about to become, just deep sixth, I guess you'd say.
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0: That's the Joker from the Steve Miller Band. All right, let's do our rule of etiquette for today. Here's more etiquette to follow when you're at the wedding. And this one is something you don't want to do. And that is being too aggressive during the bouquet toss. You don't want to act like you're catching a pass on the football field or something like that. Allow the bouquet to land naturally, you know, where it was tossed without pushing or shoving. Make it look civil, at least somewhat.
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Northwest Tennessee's home for the greatest hits of all time. 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

0: That's the Beatles, and we can work it out. It's time to do another one of those tips on keeping us safe while we're dealing with those weirdos out there we call humans. Check this out. If you're going to be leaving your home, let somebody that you trust know where you're going when you plan on being back. I know it sounds like you're 15 again, but it's safe. Have your location on, share it with them on your phone so they can trace your whereabouts in case, heaven forbid, you get abducted, or there's an emergency, or they just need to get a hold of you for something. Let somebody know where you're going.
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2: I'm Robin Francis, and this is Today in Music History. May 15th, 1957, Elvis Presley inhaled the cap from one of his teeth and was taken to a Los Angeles hospital. Doctors had to develop a special instrument to remove the cap from Elvis's lung. In 1961, Brenda Lee made a guest appearance on the TV show Make Room for Daddy. In 1967, Paul McCartney first met Linda Eastman at a Georgia Fame concert in London. The two would marry 2 years later. In 1971, another Beatles news, John Lennon had two short films, Apotheosis and Fly, featured at the Cannes Film Festival. In 1975, Fleetwood Mac played their first concert with new members Lindsey Buckingham and Stevie Nicks at a show in El Paso, Texas. In 1976, the Rolling Stones had the number one album on the Billboard chart with Black and Blue. In 1982, and even more Fab Four news, Paul McCartney and Stevie Wonder had the number one song on the Billboard Hot 100 chart with Ebony and Ivory. In 1990, Mariah Carey released her debut single, Vision of Love. Those that were born on May 15th include solo artist Trini Lopez, Graham Gobel, guitarist and vocalist for the Little River Band, and Dennis Fredrickson, singer for Toto. All born on May 15th. This has been Today in Music History. I'm Robin Francis on WENK, the greatest hits of all time.
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4: 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It's just not enough, baby.

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1: USA Radio News, I'm Anthony Lucero. President Trump and Chinese President Xi Jinping met for 2 hours and 15 minutes on day one of the two-day summit. Trump called the session extremely productive.
2: And this evening is another cherished opportunity to discuss among friends some of the things that we discussed today, all good for the United States and for China.
1: The leaders are discussing trade, Taiwan, and rising tensions tied to the Iran war, with another round of talks scheduled for tomorrow. Senate lawmakers advanced a resolution which would suspend senators' pay during a government shutdown.
3: Senators unanimously voted to push the measure, which would only apply to members of the upper chamber and does not need to be approved by the House or signed by President Trump. It's a move that could give lawmakers a powerful incentive not to shutter federal departments over funding disputes in future years. The resolution would take effect after the midterm election. John Summers, USA Radio News.
1: Experts say the Hanta virus is far harder to spread than COVID-19.
4: Health officials are addressing renewed concerns over Hanta virus following recent outbreak reports and comparisons to COVID-19. Dr. Mark Siegel says the two viruses are fundamentally different, noting Hanta virus is primarily spread through rodent exposure and is not efficiently transmitted between people, unlike COVID-19. Experts emphasize that while isolated cases and cruise ship clusters are being investigated, there is no evidence of sustained human-to-human spread, and overall risk to the public remains low. Ron Warner, USA Radio News.
1: CIA whistleblower James Erdman told Congress intelligence officials illegally monitored White House and Trump administration staff involved in reviewing COVID-19 origins and suppressed analysis supporting a lab leak theory. He also alleged retaliation against analysts, claims the CIA disputes, and which have reignited the debate over the pandemic's origins. From America's News Network, USA Radio News.
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0: WENK.

Dusty with you, keeping things moving along with Nick Gilder's Hot Child in the City. Coming up, we got The Looking Glass with Brandy. We got Gordon Lightfoot with Carefree Highway and The Doors with Hello, I Love You, among so many others. This one's called Baby, I Love You, and it's by...

0: Al Green, Let's Stay Together. Here's something you don't want to run into in the wild, I'm sure. This is a snake, and it is a big snake. A reticulated python they call the Baroness. She is a wild snake, and she is 23 feet 8 inches long, weighs 213 pounds on an empty stomach. There's a snake you don't want to run into in the wild.
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0: There you go, Carefree Highway. That's from Gordon Lightfoot. Let's do our brain exercise for today. How about some U.S. trivia stuff here? What do Americans say to each other on July 4th? What do Americans say to each other on July 4th? Think about it. I'll tell you the answer next.
1: WENK.

0: Just Linda Ronstadt, you're no good. All right, your brain exercise trivia question. Ask a nice one here. What do Americans say to each other on July 4th? Well, some people say Happy Independence Day, which is good. Others just say Happy 4th of July, but then every country in the world has a 4th of July on the 4th of July. So I prefer Happy Independence Day myself.
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1: USA Radio News, I'm Anthony Lucero. President Trump and Chinese President Xi Jinping met for 2 hours discussing trade, Taiwan, and the U.S. relation tensions.
2: He said he's not going to give military equipment. That's a big statement. He said that today. That's a big statement.
1: U.S. officials cite talks on fentanyl, agricultural purchases, and energy. China emphasized Taiwan and warned of conflict risks if relations deteriorate. Tensions remain high around the Strait of Hormuz after a vessel near the United Arab Emirates was reportedly seized and headed towards Iranian waters. The U.S. naval blockade remains in effect, while President Trump and Chinese President Xi Jinping agreed during the meetings in Beijing that the strategic shipping route must remain open. Florida residents are suing to stop the Trump Presidential Library from being built on prime waterfront property.

0: in Miami.
1: A lawsuit filed Wednesday by a group of Miami residents claims state officials violated the Constitution when they transferred the property to Trump's Library Foundation because it is essentially a gift to Trump. The Emoluments Clause of the Constitution states that sitting presidents are not allowed to accept gifts they benefit from financially. Defendants in the suit include President Trump, his library fund, and Florida Governor Ron DeSantis. I'm Michael Kastner.
0: The White House is reportedly weighing a plan to celebrate America's 250th birthday by granting 250 pardons.
2: No list has been finalized, but the Wall Street Journal reports that 250 presidential pardons could be confirmed on June 14th, which is both Flag Day and President Trump's birthday. The report says some in the White House are skeptical about so many pardons so close to the midterm elections. The president is also considering creating a National Garden of American Heroes, featuring 250 life-size statues of U.S. historical figures to celebrate America's birthday. I'm Rory O'Neill.
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I'm Dusty. That was the Temptations. I wish it would rain. Marvin Gaye, I Heard It Through the Grapevine, is coming up. Robert John is going to do Sad Eyes. Bus Stop from the Hollies is also coming up. And we're moving along now with Red Rubber Ball. This one's from The Circle.

0: There's Massachusetts from the Bee Gees. Well, this kind of escalated. A guy at the Korean Antarctic Expedition Station, a scientist there, apparently had some kind of a mental episode recently and threatened the other scientists there with a knife. So he had to be, you know, locked up until they could get a plane in there to pick him up and fly him back to Korea to check out and see what's going on with that. But
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0: That's called Sad Eyes. 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
0: And that takes you back to this date in history. What year are we going to? Let's go back to this date in 1942. It's on this date in 1942 that the legislation creating the Women's Auxiliary Army Corps, the WACS, became official, became law, so the Women's Army Corps came into being this date, 1942.
2: WENK. Can buy-

0: That's Margaritaville from Jimmy Buffett. All right, let's open up the old door now to the Lyrics Cafe. On the way, the one I have for you includes a line, I want to do it till the sun comes up. That's on the way for you in your Lyrics Cafe. Your servers will be KC and the Sunshine Band.
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0: WENK Union City, the greatest hits of all time. 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
1: USA Radio News, I'm Anthony Lucero. President Trump and Chinese President Xi Jinping are set to meet again after both sides described their first meeting in Beijing as productive.
2: He said he's not going to give military equipment. That's a big statement. He said that today. That's a big statement.
1: Xi said the U.S. and China would be better served as partners than rivals, while Chinese accounts say he warned the U.S. about interference with Taiwan. The U.S. summary of the talks did not mention Taiwan at all. A ship has been seized near the Strait of Hormuz with reports it was taken towards Iranian waters.
3: A vessel was seized Thursday morning near the coast of the United Arab Emirates close to the Strait of Hormuz, according to the United Kingdom Maritime Trade Operations. Officials say the ship was boarded by unidentified personnel and later observed moving toward Iranian waters. The incident comes amid heightened maritime tensions in the region, where several similar seizures have been reported in recent months. Authorities have not confirmed responsibility for the latest boarding. Ron Warner, USA Radio News.
1: The Senate confirmed Kevin Warsh as the next chair of the Federal Reserve.
4: Wednesday's vote was 54-45, with every Republican voting in favor. Senator John Fetterman of Pennsylvania was the only Democrat to choose Warsh. Current Fed Chair Jerome Powell's term expires Friday. John Summers, USA Radio News.
1: Republican lawmakers in Maine are blaming state Democrats, including Governor Janet Mills, for failing to act on allegations that a health services contractor defrauded the state's Medicaid program of millions.
5: Fraud is exactly what happens when you've got a government that is not fighting for the American people, but is fighting for fraudsters and illegal aliens, and it had to stop. And under the Trump administration, we are fighting it every single day.
1: Vice President J.D. Vance visited Maine to highlight that issue, while Mills calls the claims political attacks and a distraction from federal policy debates. From America's News Network, USA Radio News.
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0: WENK

That's called Love Roller Coaster. It's by the Ohio Players. On the way, the Turtles, It Ain't Me, Babe, Johnny Rivers, Sway Into the Music, Unchained Melody from the Righteous Brothers. I see that coming up, too. I'm Dusty. Here's Summer in the City from the Lovin' Spoonful.

0: There's Carly Simon. You're so vain. Alrighty, here you go. Good news if you are a dog lover. Researchers say that having a dog has been linked to a 24% lower risk of death from any cause compared to people that don't have a dog. They say it's especially strong in those that have had previous heart attacks or other coronary problems, seem to be associated with a lower risk of dying of cardiovascular disease, regardless of a person's health history. So having a dog just might help you live longer.
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2: 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Whoa.

0: Just sway into the music. A little slow dancing there with Johnny Rivers. I got a weird law here for you from Delaware that prohibits horse racing on Good Friday or Easter Sunday. No horse racing of any kind, or horsing around, I guess, on Good Friday or Easter Sunday in Delaware.
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0: Diana Ross ain't no mountain high enough. Coming up, song from an American singer-songwriter that's one of the best-selling musicians in history, and he has 10 singles that reached number one on the Billboard Hot 100. How about I play one of them coming up next from Neil Diamond.
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1: USA Radio News, I'm John Summers. President Trump says Chinese President Xi Jinping told him China is not helping Iran with weapons.
2: Trump spoke with Fox News' Sean Hannity after his bilateral summit.
3: He said he's not going to give military equipment. That's a big statement. He said that today. That's a big statement. He said that strongly. But at the same time, he said, you know, they buy a lot of their oil there, and they'd like to keep doing that. He'd like to see Hormuz Strait opened.
2: President Trump says Xi wants to see a U.S.-Iran deal and offered his help if needed. On the economic front, Trump said Xi agreed to buy 200 passenger jets from Boeing. I'm Mark Mayfield.
1: The head of the CIA took a trip to Havana as Cuba says it's run out of fuel. CIA Director John Ratcliffe visited alongside a U.S. delegation Thursday, a day after Cuba's energy minister told state media the nation has no crude oil, diesel, and no reserves, placing the national grid in a critical state. Cuba gets most of its oil from Venezuela, but the U.S. blocked its fuel shipments since it invaded Venezuela in January. Border Patrol Chief Mike Banks is stepping down.
4: Banks told Fox News, it's just time. He's served in the role since the start of President Trump's second term last year. He told Fox News he feels like he, quote, got the ship back on course from the least secure, disastrous, chaotic border to the most secure border this country has ever seen. He previously retired from the Border Patrol in 2023 after disagreeing with then-President Biden's immigration policies. I'm Wendy Swanson.
1: The World Cup's less than a month away, and Trump administration officials expect the tournament to have a $30 billion economic impact on the U.S. Andrew Giuliani, head of the White House Task Force for the World Cup, says it's not just the 11 cities hosting matches, but the 48 communities holding base camps for teams to stay, which are expected to see a huge influx of soccer fans and tourism. From America's News Network, USA Radio News.
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0: My Name Is Dusty. That was the Beatles and All My Loving. Coming up, we got the Mamas and the Papas. I Saw Her Again. Lean On Me from Bill Withers, and I Love the Nightlife from Alicia Bridges. Lots of goodies for you this hour. Keep it right here. Moving along now with a song called All I Really Want to Do. This is from Cher.
1: Now

There's one ads. That's by Honeycomb. All right, well, here's one for you. Check this out. This guy's driving to the library, and he notices his 2016 Volvo SUV was acting up. It was even smoking while he was driving. And he didn't pull over. Nope, he drove to the parking lot, parked it between two other cars, went inside, called 911. By the time he got out, the car was fully engulfed in flames, burned up his car, the two cars sitting on each side of him, one of them worse than the other. And they don't know what caused it. It's not like it's an electric car or anything, but I think it'd be better to leave it out by itself if it's having a problem, don't you?

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0: As Bill Withers, Lean On Me. What do we got on the calendar today? Well, a whole lot of good stuff on there for today, like Peace Officers Memorial Day. We've also got National Chocolate Chip Day, National Pizza Party Day, National NASCAR Day, Work From Home Day, National Bike to Work Day, just all kinds of things. 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
3: I'm Robin Francis, and this is Today in Music History. May 15th, 1957, Elvis Presley inhaled the cap from one of his teeth and was taken to a Los Angeles hospital. Doctors had to develop a special instrument to remove the cap from Elvis's lung. In 1961, Brenda Lee made a guest appearance on the TV show Make Room for Daddy. In 1967, Paul McCartney first met Linda Eastman at a Georgia Fame concert in London. The two would marry 2 years later. In 1971, another Beatles news, John Lennon had two short films, Apotheosis and Fly, featured at the Cannes Film Festival. In 1975, Fleetwood Mac played their first concert with new members Lindsey Buckingham and Stevie Nicks at a show in El Paso, Texas. In 1976, the Rolling Stones had the number one album on the Billboard chart with Black and Blue. In 1982, and even more Fab Four news, Paul McCartney and Stevie Wonder had the number one song on the Billboard Hot 100 chart with Ebony and Ivory. In 1990, Mariah Carey released her debut single, Vision of Love. Those who were born on May 15th include solo artist Trini Lopez, Graham Goble, guitarist and vocalist for the Little River Band, and Dennis Fredrickson, singer for Toto. All born on May 15th. This has been Today in Music History. I'm Robin Francis on WENK, the greatest hits of all time.
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1: USA Radio News, I'm John Summers. President Trump met with Chinese President Xi Jinping again last night. Nick Harper reports the two leaders set a positive tone after closed-door discussions Thursday.
2: The U.S. has described the meetings as good, saying that the two leaders focused on economic cooperation and Iran. The U.S. readout after the meeting saying that on the issue of Iran, China had agreed that Iran can never have a nuclear weapon and that the Strait of Hormuz must remain open.
1: But Secretary of State Marco Rubio tells NBC News the U.S. is not asking for China's help when it comes to Iran. Meanwhile, U.S. Central Command reported Thursday 70 commercial vessels were redirected by U.S. forces as a blockade in the Strait of Hormuz remains in place. Meanwhile, a ship was seized near the Strait of Hormuz.
3: Near the coast of the United Arab Emirates, close to the Strait of Hormuz, according to the United Kingdom Maritime Trade Operations. Officials say the ship was boarded by unidentified personnel and later observed moving toward Iranian waters. The incident comes amid heightened maritime tensions in the region, where several similar seizures have been reported in recent months. Ron Warner, USA Radio News.
1: The Senate unanimously approved a resolution which withholds their pay while a government shutdown's underway. It takes effect after the midterms later this year. The legislation doesn't need to be approved by the House or President Trump. It's a move which may give lawmakers a strong motive not to shutter federal departments over funding disputes in future years. The head of the CIA took a trip to Havana as Cuba says it's run out of fuel.
4: CIA Director John Ratcliffe visited alongside a U.S. delegation Thursday, a day after Cuba's energy minister told state media the country has run out of crude oil and diesel and has no reserves, putting the national grid in a critical state. The shortage has reportedly triggered blackouts. I'm Tammy Trujillo.
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0: WENK,

ELO, you're such an evil woman. It's Chris Randolph here. Just love the songwriting skills of Mr. Jeff Lynne and what he did there. And, you know, he was such a huge fan of the Beatles that he mimicked the orchestra and rock music being blended, infused. So much so that John Lennon said the first time he heard ELO, he asked Paul, did we record a song I forgot about? Is that Beatles right there? And then later told Jeff Lynne that story, and Jeff Lynne said it was one of the best days of his life. Here's Harper's Bazaar.

0: Rolling Stones and Ruby Tuesday. It is Chris Randolph filling in. Actually, today is a big day for the Rolling Stones, celebrating the on Today in History a little bit later on, the release of their Black and Blue album. Going to play the Hollies, Carrie Ann, coming up next, and we're going to have a 60s, 70s memory on the way.
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1: Paul Simon and 50 Ways to Leave Your Lover. And this is Chris Randolph. And while you were listening to that song on the radio, you may have been seeing this on your TV set.
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1: And you may have seen that commercial while you were watching this.
4: 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We got some work to do now.
1: Some great 60s and 70s memories. We'll share another one with you this morning. Roy Orbison coming up next, and Fleetwood Mac and the Beatles.
5: I'm Brent Barnett on Brownfield. The U.S. is on track to produce the smallest winter wheat crop in nearly half a century, largely due to the ongoing drought in the Central Plains. Sean Finney is with the Wheat Quality Council.
6: You would walk into a field and just see big cracks in the soil.
5: Scouts on a three-day tour estimate the Kansas wheat crop at 38.9 bushels per acre, down from 53 bushels per acre in 2025. More news is next.
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3: A member of the U.S. House Ag Committee says the bipartisan support shown for nationwide E15 legislation should carry weight in the Senate. Congresswoman Nikki Budzinski.
4: We know that the farm economy is struggling. We know our corn growers are in particular struggling. They need new markets. This should really truly be seen over in the Senate as a win. And so I'm still very hopeful that this is something we can get across the finish line.
3: A food economist says April food prices posted the largest month-to-month increase in 4 years. David Ortega with Michigan State University.
5: Compared to a year ago, grocery prices are up 2.9%. And that is the largest yearly increase since August of 2023. There's very much inflationary pressure still at work in its specific categories.
3: And the USDA says soybean export sales fell to a marketing year low for the second consecutive week. I'm Brent Barnett, Brownfield.
6: WENK.

And it is now time for Today in Music History. On this date in 1967, Paul McCartney met American photographer Linda Eastman at Bag O'Neill's nightclub in London. They married March 12, 1969. On this date in 1971, Crosby, Stills, Nash & Young scored their second U.S. number one. The Four-Way Street, the live album, featured recordings from the shows of Fillmore East in New York and the Forum in Los Angeles. In 1976, Rolling Stones went to number one on the U.S. album chart with Black and Blue, the group's sixth U.S. number one album. 1982, Stevie Wonder and Paul McCartney started a seven-week run at number one on the singles chart with Ebony and Ivory. The song gave Paul McCartney his 24th U.S. number one.

0: on as a songwriter. In 1986, the soundtrack Top Gun was released. It features the singles Danger Zone by Kenny Loggins and Take My Breath Away by Berlin. 1987, Heart released their ninth studio album, Band Animals, with a single Alone on it. Sad day in 2003, June Carter Cash, country singer and the wife of Johnny Cash, died in Nashville, Tennessee of complications following heart valve replacement surgery at the age of 73. And that's today in music history.
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6: Good morning and welcome to the Outdoor Show with host Lenny and Brent Talcott. TWRA confirms a new largemouth bass fishing record, and it did confirm this record for largemouth bass had been established, breaking the previous mark, which was set more than 11 years ago. And this gentleman made his record hold at 8 a.m., a jackhammer chatterbait lure. And the fish was weighed on a certified scale at a grocery store, and TWRA sent a fin clip for generic testing with official results finalized on May the 9th. So as soon as we get that, and I would suppose they're trying to see if that might have been one of the largemouth bass on the Florida string of bass that is stocked in some Tennessee lakes, and we'll get into that in a later date as well. That's it for this time. Till next time, Lenny Calk thanking you for listening, and we hope you have a real nice day.
7: Hi, everybody. This is Steve McAdams. Thanks for joining me this week. A lot going on in the Kentucky lake fishing scene. First of all, lake levels are 359.7. That's 7/10 above normal summer pool. The water color is clear, and the water is in the buck bushes and weeds for a lot of bass anglers who are loving it this time of the year. 72 degrees is the water temperature, but it will be rising as we've got a hot days coming Sunday and Monday. So we got a heated coming up early next week that will maybe change things a little bit. The bluegill are hitting pretty good. Bass fishing has been pretty good. And speaking of bass fishing, a tip of the hat to Henry County High School fishing team and the team of Colson Edwards and Aiden Lawrence. Those guys won the event last week, Big West Tennessee Fish Off out of Paris Landing, with a 20-pound plus stringer. They are very impressive stringer in any tournament these days. So a tip of the hat to those guys and the Bass team at Henry County. They've won the Trophy of the Year and the Bass Nation Fishing Event of the Year. So, man, those guys have really been great this year. Meanwhile, on the local fishing scene, National Safe Boating Week is underway May the 16th through the 22nd. Bassmasters out of Paris Landing, the big pros are coming in next week. So they'll be here practicing for a few days. And the big event is the 20th to the 22nd. That's Wednesday, Thursday, and Friday of next week if you want to go down to the weigh-ins at Paris Landing. Coming up this weekend, Saturday, is the annual Paul Steele Johnny Johnson Memorial Bass Fishing Tournament. Those guys were real good fishermen, great friends of mine. And each year, the Two Rivers Bass Club has had tournament in honor of their memory. So you can still get in. Tournament is Saturday morning out of Paris Landing State Park. Hey, thanks for listening. This is Steve McAdams. I hope you have a great week ahead in the outdoors.
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0: WENK Union City, the greatest hits of all time. 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
1: USA Radio News. I'm John Summers. President Trump's headed back to the U.S. after a high-stakes summit with Chinese President Xi Jinping in Beijing.
2: The two leaders discussed the ongoing war in Iran, among many other topics, with China considered Iran's largest trading partner. Trump said Xi wants the Strait of Hormuz open as soon as possible, just like he does. Trump also noted that he has invited President Xi to the White House this September. I'm Mark Mayfield.
1: The Yale School of Medicine's accused of racial discrimination in how it selects its applicants. Thursday, the Civil Rights Division of the Justice Department said a year-long probe into Yale showed the school's admissions department intentionally chose applicants based on their race. Vice President J.D. Vance says American taxpayers have been getting fleeced by fraud in the federal government for decades. He traveled to Maine Thursday to talk about the Trump administration's effort to combat fraud.
3: When the president of the United States said, J.D., we've got a fraud problem and I want you to tackle it, I was so proud and so happy to be able to do it.
1: Vance said it impacts multiple victims, including taxpayers, doctors, and patients. Earlier this week, Vance said it appears mainly blue states are not taking the crime seriously. A dozen hospital employees in the Netherlands are under a six-week quarantine due to a breach in hantavirus protocol. The incident occurred last week when Radboud University Medical Center admitted a patient infected with hantavirus linked to an outbreak on the MV Hondius luxury cruise ship. Officials found the patient's blood and urine were not processed under the strictest protocols required for this specific strain. 12 employees must go in preventive quarantine as a precaution. NATO Secretary General Mark Rutte joined the Bucharest 9 and Nordic Allies Summit in Bucharest, where leaders from NATO's eastern and northern flanks discussed strengthening air and missile defenses. From America's News Network, USA Radio News.
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0: My name is London, and I am in kindergarten, and my name is London Bakai Davis. Our presently is to have a nice test in America, and to be faithful, for which is stand, one nation under God, indivisible, and to you, justice for all.
1: WENK.

Some rare earth this morning on WENK, the greatest hits of all time. Friday morning. I'm Robin Francis, and with you, we are so close to the weekend. We could just reach out and grab it almost, right? Something from the section. This is Doorville Rock and Roll, Imaginary Lover for a Friday morning.

0: Today, that high reaching 85. Gorgeous day ahead. Southeast wind at 10 to 15. Clouds tonight, 20% chance for overnight rain with a low of about 68 and a south wind at 10. Partly sunny on Saturday, high 88 with a southwest wind at 10 to 15. Partly cloudy Saturday night, near perfect with a low of 65 and sunny on Sunday. That high could reach 90.
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Jim Morrison and the Doors on WENK, the greatest hits of all time, a Friday morning. I'm Robin, in with you. We'll have some Stevie Wonder and Van Morrison coming up for you in just a few moments. Sunshine.

0: Going back to 1976 from there, Happiness is Being with the Spinners. As always, the Rubber Band Man on WENK, the greatest hits of all time. I'm Robin Francis in with you on your Friday morning. Andrew Gold coming up for you in just a few moments, and we'll do some Jackson Brown as well. All coming up in just a few.
1: I'm Brent Barnett on Brownfield. The U.S. is on track to produce the smallest winter wheat crop in nearly half a century, largely due to the ongoing drought in the Central Plains. Sean Finney is with the Wheat Quality Council.
2: You would walk into a field and just see big cracks in the soil.
1: Scouts on a three-day tour estimate the Kansas wheat crop at 38.9 bushels per acre, down from 53 bushels per acre in 2025. More news is next.
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3: A member of the U.S. House Ag Committee says the bipartisan support shown for nationwide E15 legislation should carry weight in the Senate. Congresswoman Nikki Budzinski.
4: We know that the farm economy is struggling. We know our corn growers are in particular struggling. They need new markets. This should really truly be seen over in the Senate as a win. And so I'm still very hopeful that this is something we can get across the finish line.
3: A food economist says April food prices posted the largest month-to-month increase in 4 years. David Ortega with Michigan State University.
5: Compared to a year ago, grocery prices are up 2.9%. And that is the largest yearly increase since August of 2023. There's very much inflationary pressure still at work in its specific categories.
3: And the USDA says soybean export sales fell to a marketing year low for the second consecutive week. I'm Brent Barnett, Brownfield.
6: WENK.

0: Jackson Browne's album in the 77, Running on Empty. Of course, that's the title track, but it was recorded either live, like that one was, or in different studios, wherever they happened to be while they were on tour. They come up with a song, go record it somewhere, or just rehearse it and then play it that night. They did some sound check recordings as well. That's how that whole album was put together. Just a moment away from some Billy Joel for your Friday morning, and also Tom Petty and the Heartbreakers, all next on WENK, the greatest hits of all time.
1: Hi, everybody.
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0: Find something a bit offbeat.
4: Well, I say bring it on.
0: Unusual.
5: That's a different thing altogether.
0: Maybe humorous.
1: It's like smart, charming, witty.
0: But definitely weird.
6: Isn't it weird?
7: You're freaking me out.
8: Sounds good. What is it?
0: It's time for Robin's News of the Weird. Eli Ben Abraham of Elite Event Robotics bought two tickets and boarded a Southwest Airlines flight in Oakland with an unusual companion, a robot named Bebop. The 4-foot, 70-pound robot gave the flight crew some concerns. First, Ben Abraham had to move Bebop from its aisle seat, where its presence violated airline rules about large carry-ons, to a window seat. But the challenges didn't end there. The crew determined that Bebop's lithium batteries exceeded Southwest's allowable amount. The flight, which was headed to San Diego, was delayed just over an hour while the batteries were removed and confiscated. Elite Event Robotics say Bebop will continue to fly commercial, but without batteries.
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5: Good morning and welcome to the Outdoor Show with host Lenny and Brent Calcutt. TWRA confirms a new largemouth bass fishing record, and it did confirm this record for largemouth bass had been established, breaking the previous mark, which was set more than 11 years ago. And this gentleman made his record hold at 8 a.m., a jackhammer chatterbait lure. And the fish was weighed on a certified scale at a grocery store, and TWRA sent a fin clip for generic testing with official results finalized on May the 9th. So as soon as we get that, and I would suppose they're trying to see if that might have been one of the largemouth bass on the Florida string of bass that is stocked in some Tennessee lakes, and we'll get into that in a later date as well. That's it for this time. Till next time, Lenny Calcutt thanking you for listening, and we hope you have a real nice day.
6: Hi, everybody. This is Steve McAdams. Thanks for joining me this week. A lot going on in the Kentucky lake fishing scene. First of all, lake levels are 359.7. That's 7/10 above normal summer pool. The water color is clear, and the water is in the buck bushes and weeds for a lot of bass anglers who are loving it this time of the year. 72 degrees is the water temperature, but it will be rising as we got a hot days coming Sunday and Monday. So we've got a heated coming up early next week that will maybe change things a little bit. The bluegill are hitting pretty good. Bass fishing has been pretty good. And speaking of bass fishing, a tip of the hat to Henry County High School fishing team and the team of Colson Edwards and Aiden Lawrence. Those guys won the event last week, Big West Tennessee Fish Off out of Paris Landing, with a 20-pound plus stringer. They are very impressive stringer in any tournament these days. So a tip of the hat to those guys and the bass team at Henry County. They've won the trophy of the year and the Bass Nation fishing event of the year. So, man, those guys have really been great this year. Meanwhile, on the local fishing scene, National Safe Boating Week is underway May the 16th through the 22nd. Bassmasters out of Paris Landing, the big pros are coming in next week. So they'll be here practicing for a few days, and the big event is the 20th. The 22nd, that's Wednesday, Thursday, and Friday of next week if you want to go down to the weigh-ins at Paris Landing. Coming up this weekend, Saturday, is the annual Paul Steele Johnny Johnson Memorial Bass Fishing Tournament. Those guys were real good fishermen, great friends of mine, and each year the Two Rivers Bass Club has had tournament in honor of their memory. So you can still get in. Tournament is Saturday morning out of Paris Landing State Park. Hey, thanks for listening. This is Steve McAdams. I hope you have a great week ahead in the outdoors.
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Billy Joel, it's Anthony's song, Moving Out on WENK, the greatest hits of all time. I'm Robin Francis, and with you with Earth, Wind, and Fire. That's the way of the world.

0: My name is Michelle Clements, and I am the principal at Sharon School. I pledge allegiance to the flag of the United States of America and to the republic for which it stands, one nation under God, indivisible, with liberty and justice for all.
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2: USA Radio News, I'm John Summers. President Trump says Chinese President Xi Jinping told him China is not helping Iran with weapons.
3: Trump spoke with Fox News' Sean Hannity after his bilateral summit.
4: He said he's not going to give military equipment. That's a big statement. He said that today. That's a big statement. He said that strongly. But at the same time, he said, you know, they buy a lot of their oil there, and they'd like to keep doing that. He'd like to see Hormuz Strait opened.
3: President Trump says Xi wants to see a U.S.-Iran deal and offered his help if needed. On the economic front, Trump said Xi agreed to buy 200 passenger jets from Boeing. I'm Mark Nephew.
2: Border Patrol Chief Mike Banks is stepping down.
5: Banks told Fox News, it's just time. He's served in the role since the start of President Trump's second term last year. He told Fox News he feels like he, quote, got the ship back on course from the least secure, disastrous, chaotic border to the most secure border this country has ever seen. He previously retired from the Border Patrol in 2023 after disagreeing with then-President Biden's immigration policies. I'm Wendy Swanson.
2: The World Cup's less than a month away, and Trump administration officials expect the tournament to have a $30 billion economic impact on the U.S. Andrew Giuliani, head of the White House task force for the World Cup, says it's not just the 11 cities hosting matches, but the 48 communities holding base camps for teams to stay, which are expected to see a huge influx of soccer fans and tourism. The head of the CIA took a trip to Havana as Cuba says it's run out of fuel. CIA Director John Ratcliffe visited alongside a U.S. delegation Thursday, a day after Cuba's energy minister told state media the nation has no crude oil, diesel, and no reserves, placing the national grid in a critical state. Cuba gets most of its oil from Venezuela, but the U.S. blocked its fuel shipments since it invaded Venezuela in January. From America's News Network, USA Radio News.
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7: Jerry, I didn't know you whistled.
8: Oh, yeah. I've been whistling ever since we celebrate our first anniversary at Jerry Ward Autoplex in Union City. It was 11 years ago.
7: Let me hear you whistle again. Jerry, that's cool. Do another. Wow, that's beautiful. Got any more?
8: Oh, yeah. I really get going when I'm on Jerry Ward Autoplex lot. When I see so many good-looking cars, I just whistle. And Tony, I feel good when I see people happy at Jerry Ward.
7: What's happy sound like? Y'all come say hello to the whistler, Jerry Ward.
8: And remember, at Jerry Ward Autoplex, don't dream it, drive it.
7: Got one more?
9: 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They're very proud of you and look forward to seeing what the future holds. I hope you enjoyed your high school journey and made many memories to last a lifetime. Congratulations to the senior graduating class of 2026. 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

0: 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The greatest hits of all time. Firefall coming up for you in just a few moments. Sunshine today, that high reaching up to 85 and a southeast wind at 10 to 15 tonight. Clouds coming in. Do have a 20% chance for overnight rain with a low of about 68 and a south wind at 10. Partly sunny Saturday. High near 88 and a southwest wind, 10 to 15. Partly cloudy Saturday night, 65 the low. And then Sunday, sunny with a high of 90.
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0: 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Microsoft was just getting started. The Vietnam War came to an end. Saturday Night Live hit the airwaves. And that same year, here in Union City...

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0: At a time we all need a break from our daily activities, the Hawk's Nest Sports Venue in Martin can give you just that. The Hawk's Nest is open Monday through Sunday with daily activities including weekly cornhole tournaments on Mondays, trivia night on Tuesday, Wing Wednesday with 50 Cent Wings, extreme bar bingo on Thursday, and karaoke and live entertainment all weekend long. So when you need a moment just to unwind and enjoy yourself, check out the Hawk's Nest Sports Venue at 105 Church Street in Martin. 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At the Hawk's Nest.
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0: McCartney and the Beatles on WENK, the greatest hits of all time. Allman Brothers Band with Dickie Betts on lead vocals. Coming up for you in just a little bit. About time to start traveling. Some people are going to go on vacation soon, as I believe Union City graduates this Saturday. So you have a lot of people also getting out and saying, time to go out. Well, do you have some good street smarts? There's a BuzzFeed article that's going viral because some great life-saving tips from people who take pride in being careful. One says that when they travel, if someone gets too close, they might be a pickpocket. They talk very loudly. Might say something like, excuse me, I have some space. You're in it. That kind of thing. When Ubering, always verify the driver and the vehicle, including plate number. Good idea. If an armed robber confronts you, give them whatever they want. Don't be a hero. You always hear that. For all the love of that saying, don't buy a phone cover that can also hold your money, credit cards, and ID. It's the worst thing you could do because everything can be gone in one little mistake. Also, when traveling, act like you're a resident of the city. Dress the way that they dress, and you won't look, you know, so much like a tourist or stand out.
1: Herman Jenkins.

0: You know, so much like a tourist or standout.
1: Herman Jenkins Motors in Union City. Proud supporter of Union City and Obion County School News. 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
2: Happy Friday, everybody, from Union City Schools, where excellence is our commitment and our heritage. Union City High School track and field standout Adrian Crawford got off to a great start in his pursuit of a sixth state championship on Wednesday. Seeking back-to-back decathlon titles, Crawford was the day one leader in the Class A event after winning four of five competitions at Knoxville's Hardin Valley Academy. The standout Tornado Senior will lead the boys team into next week's state meet at the University of Tennessee, looking to add to his legacy that also includes four individual state titles. Kyle Price and Aiden Reed will also look to repeat as state champions after winning in the discus and shot put as juniors a year ago. The Union City High School softball team saw its season end on Monday after an extra inning regional semifinal loss, but not until after the Lady Tornadoes had won the program's first ever district title last Friday in Class 2A. Union City knocked off regular season champion and tourney top seed Ripley to claim the championship and complete a remarkable turnaround from its early season struggles. Maddie Smith shined both at the plate and in the circle for the Twister girls, while Kylie McClure, Addison Carr, Kylie Mays, and Annalise Morton all earned postseason awards. Union City finished its season with a 13-11 record. And as a reminder, for any information on all things involving Union City sports, check out our website at tornadotouch.net. For Union City Schools, I'm Communications Director Mike Hutchins.
3: This is Lauren Kendall, your Obion County Schools Communications Director. This Friday evening, Obion County Schools proudly celebrates the graduating class of 2026 as commencement ceremonies take place for both Obion County Central High School and South Fulton High School. These graduates have worked hard, overcome challenges, created memories, and are now preparing to take their next step. We invite our communities to join us in celebrating the accomplishments of these outstanding students. Congratulations to the class of 2026 from Obion County Schools, preparing our students for the challenges of tomorrow.
0: This is a Sports 731 Network sports update. Union City track standout Adrian Crawford repeated as TSSAA state decathlon champion yesterday in Knoxville. The senior finished with a 950-point lead and won first place in six events and second in three others. Union City High School girls doubles tennis team of Josie Rawls and Allie Benson won their quarterfinal match with Macon County Thursday before losing in the semifinals to Summertown. Union City boys doubles team of Kobe Kirk and Byron Abbott lost in their quarterfinal match with Merrill Hyde. Today's TSSAA girls sectional games in softball: Dresden at Middle College in Memphis, Manassas at Bradford, Melrose will be at Adamsville, Scotts Hill at Memphis East, Crockett County at Millington, and Munford will be at Henry County. Kentucky regular season games today of Callaway County and Caldwell County. High school baseball sectional round on Thursday: Eagleville eliminated McKenzie 16-4. Milan defeated Riverside 6-0 and 6-4. Cascade over Huntington 2-0 and 10. Dresden down Middle College 19-0 and 15-0. And Covington won over Dyer County 7-2. Kentucky regular season games: Caldwell County over Mayfield 14-3 and Murray defeated St. Mary 9-4. Today, Graves County will be at Callaway County. Major League Baseball finals on Thursday: Cards over the A's 5-4. Pittsburgh defeated Colorado 7-2. Reds over the Nats 15-1. Brew Crew down the Padres 7-1. Cubs shut out the Braves 2-0, and the Dodgers went over the Giants 5-2. St. Louis Cardinals return to Busch Stadium to play the Kansas City Royals in a three-game weekend series beginning tonight at 7:15. Dustin May, who's 3-4, will take the mound for the Redbirds, while former Cardinal Michael Wacha, who's 4-2, will pitch for the Royals. Other games of interest in the majors today: Cincinnati at Cleveland, Philadelphia at Pittsburgh, the Yankees at the Mets, Milwaukee at Minnesota, Boston at Atlanta, Cubs at the White Sox, and Dodgers at the Angels. Nashville Soccer Club will host LAFC Sunday night, 7 o'clock at Gaylord Park in Music City. NBA playoffs continue tonight as the Detroit Pistons are in Cleveland. They'll play the Cavaliers. Cleveland leads the best-of-seven series, 3-2. And San Antonio is in Minnesota to take on the Timberwolves. Spurs have a lead of 3-2 in that series, both games on Prime. Thursday night's NHL playoff finals: Montreal defeated Buffalo 6-3. Canadians have a 3-2 lead. Vegas eliminated Anaheim 5-1 with a 4-2 series win. On Saturday, Buffalo is in Montreal to play the Canadians at 7 o'clock in Game 6. I'm Robin Francis on the Sports 731 Network.
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0: Alan Parsons was an engineer during the recording of a lot of Beatles stuff at different times. He also had some something to do with Pink Floyd's recordings, and then decided to go out on his own and make his own band. But it was more just a project every now and then between his main gig, which was producing as well. And Alan Parsons' project has several hits. It's one of their big ones, Games People Play on WENK. The greatest hits of all time. I'm Robin Francis in with you. We'll have Graham Funk coming up for you in just a few.
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3: TWRA confirms a new largemouth bass fishing record, and it did confirm this record for largemouth bass had been established, breaking the previous mark, which was set more than 11 years ago. And this gentleman made his record hold at 8 a.m., a jackhammer chatterbait lure. And the fish was weighed on a certified scale at a grocery store, and TWRA sent a fin clip for generic testing with official results finalized on May the 9th. So as soon as we get that, and I would suppose they're trying to see if that might have been one of the largemouth bass on the Florida string of bass that is stocked in some Tennessee lakes, and we'll get into that in a later date as well. That's it for this time. Till next time, Lenny Calcutt thanking you for listening, and we hope you have a real nice day.
4: Hi, everybody. This is Steve McAdams. Thanks for joining me this week. A lot going on in the Kentucky lake fishing scene. First of all, lake levels are 359.7. That's 7/10 above normal summer pool. The water color is clear, and the water is in the buck bushes and weeds for a lot of bass anglers who are loving it this time of the year. 72 degrees is the water temperature, but it will be rising as we've got a hot days coming Sunday and Monday. So we've got a heated coming up early next week that will maybe change things a little bit. The bluegill are hitting pretty good. Bass fishing has been pretty good. And speaking of bass fishing, a tip of the hat to Henry County High School fishing team and the team of Colson Edwards and Aiden Lawrence. Those guys won the event last week, Big West Tennessee Fish Off out of Paris Landing, with a 20-pound plus stringer, a very impressive stringer in any tournament these days. So a tip of the hat to those guys and the bass team at Henry County. They've won the trophy of the year and the Bass Nation fishing event of the year. So, man, those guys have really been great this year. Meanwhile, on the local fishing scene, National Safe Boating Week is underway May the 16th through the 22nd. Bassmasters out of Paris Landing, the big pros are coming in next week. So they'll be here practicing for a few days, and the big event is the 20th. The 22nd, that's Wednesday, Thursday, and Friday of next week if you want to go down to the weigh-ins at Paris Landing. Coming up this weekend, Saturday, is the annual Paul Steele Johnny Johnson Memorial Bass Fishing Tournament. Those guys were real good fishermen, great friends of mine, and each year the Two Rivers Bass Club has that tournament in honor of their memory. So you can still get in. Tournament is Saturday morning out of Paris Landing State Park. Hey, thanks for listening. This is Steve McAdams. I hope you have a great week ahead in the outdoors.
5: I'm Robin Francis, and this is Today in Music History. May 15th, 1957, Elvis Presley inhaled the cap from one of his teeth and was taken to a Los Angeles hospital. Doctors had to develop a special instrument to remove the cap from Elvis's lung. In 1961, Brenda Lee made a guest appearance on the TV show Make Room for Daddy. In 1967, Paul McCartney first met Linda Eastman at a Georgia Fame concert in London. The two would marry 2 years later. In 1971, another Beatles news, John Lennon had two short films, Apotheosis and Fly, featured at the Cannes Film Festival. In 1975, Fleetwood Mac played their first concert with new members Lindsey Buckingham and Stevie Nicks at a show in El Paso, Texas. In 1976, the Rolling Stones had the number one album on the Billboard chart with Black and Blue. In 1982, and even more Fab Four news, Paul McCartney and Stevie Wonder had the number one song on the Billboard Hot 100 chart with Ebony and Ivory. In 1990, Mariah Carey released her debut single, Vision of Love. Those that were born on May 15th include solo artist Trini Lopez, Graham Gobel, guitarist and vocalist for the Little River Band, and Dennis Fredrickson, singer for Toto. All born on May 15th. This has been Today in Music History. I'm Robin Francis on WENK, the greatest hits of all time.
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1: USA Radio News, I'm John Summers. President Trump met with Chinese President Xi Jinping again last night. Nick Harper reports the two leaders set a positive tone after closed-door discussions Thursday.
2: The U.S. has described the meetings as good, saying that the two leaders focused on economic cooperation and Iran. The U.S. readout after the meeting saying that on the issue of Iran, China had agreed that Iran can never have a nuclear weapon and that the Strait of Hormuz must remain open.
1: But Secretary of State Marco Rubio tells NBC News the U.S. is not asking for China's help when it comes to Iran. Meanwhile, U.S. Central Command reported Thursday 70 commercial vessels were redirected by U.S. forces as a blockade in the Strait of Hormuz remains in place. Meanwhile, a ship was seized near the Strait of Hormuz.
3: Near the coast of the United Arab Emirates, close to the Strait of Hormuz, according to the United Kingdom Maritime Trade Operations. Officials say the ship was boarded by unidentified personnel and later observed moving toward Iranian waters. The incident comes amid heightened maritime tensions in the region, where several similar seizures have been reported in recent months. Ron Warner, USA Radio News.
1: The head of the CIA took a trip to Havana as Cuba says it's run out of fuel.
4: CIA Director John Ratcliffe visited alongside a U.S. delegation Thursday, a day after Cuba's energy minister told state media the country has run out of crude oil and diesel and has no reserves, putting the national grid in a critical state. The shortage has reportedly triggered blackouts. I'm Tammy Trujillo.
1: The Senate unanimously approved a resolution which withholds their pay while a government shutdown's underway. It takes effect after the midterm is later this year. The legislation doesn't need to be approved by the House or President Trump. It's a move which may give lawmakers a strong motive not to shutter federal departments over funding disputes in future years. From America's News Network, USA Radio News.
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0: graduates. Drs. Jordan and Bondurant know you will continue to achieve great things after high school and beyond. Stay true to yourself and reach high. You are capable of whatever you set your mind to. Everyone is so proud of you and your accomplishments this year. You've had your challenges, but you overcame them with maturity and self-determination. Keep reaching for the stars. From the office of Drs. Rob Jordan and Dylan Bondurant, congratulations to this year's graduating class.
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We are on a Friday morning with some Sam and Dave on WENK, the greatest hits of all time. I'm Robin Francis in with you, getting closer to the weekend with Air Supply. This is Lost in Love.

0: Absolutely great vocals always from the Beach Boys and great harmonies as well. Barbara Ann on WENK. The greatest hits of all time. We'll have Fleetwood Mac coming up for you in just a few moments. Sunshine today, that high reaching 85. A great Friday ahead of us. Southeast wind at 10 to 15. Clouds overnight, 20% chance for rain tonight with a low of 68. Partly sunny Saturday with a high of 88. And a southwest wind at about 10 to 15. Partly cloudy on Saturday night with a low of 65. And Sunday looks great. Sunny with a high of about 90.
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1: 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Union City track standout Adrian Crawford repeated as TSSAA State Decathlon champion yesterday in Knoxville. The senior finished with a 950-point lead and won first place in six events and second in three others. Union City High School girls doubles tennis team of Josie Ross and Allie Benson won their quarterfinal match with Macon County Thursday before losing in the semifinals to Summertown. Union City boys doubles team of Kobe Kirk and Byron Abbott lost in their quarterfinal match with Merrill Hyde. Today's TSSAA girls sectional games in softball, Dresden at Middle College in Memphis, Manassas at Bradford, Melrose will be at Adamsville, Scotts Hill at Memphis East, Crockett County at Millington, and Munford will be at Henry County. Kentucky regular season games today of Callaway County and Caldwell County. High school baseball sectional round on Thursday, Eagleville eliminated McKenzie 16-4. Milan defeated Riverside 6-0 and 6-4. Cascade over Huntington 2-0 and 10. Dresden down Middle College 19-0 and 15-0. And Covington won over Dyer County 7-2. Kentucky regular season games, Caldwell County over Mayfield 14-3 and Murray defeated St. Mary 9-4. Today, Graves County will be at Callaway County. Major League Baseball finals on Thursday, Cards over the A's 5-4. Pittsburgh defeated Colorado 7-2. Reds over the Nats 15-1. Brew Crew down the Padres 7-1. Cubs shut out the Braves 2-0, and the Dodgers won over the Giants 5-2. St. Louis Cardinals return to Busch Stadium to play the Kansas City Royals in a three-game weekend series beginning tonight at 7:15. Dustin May, who's 3-4, will take the mound for the Redbirds, while former Cardinal Michael Wacha, who's 4-2, will pitch for the Royals. Other games of interest in the majors today, Cincinnati at Cleveland, Philadelphia at Pittsburgh, the Yankees at the Mets, Milwaukee at Minnesota, Boston at Atlanta, Cubs at the White Sox and Dodgers at the Angels. Nashville Soccer Club will host LAFC Sunday night, 7 o'clock at Gildas Park in Music City. NBA playoffs continue tonight as the Detroit Pistons are in Cleveland. They'll play the Cavaliers. Cleveland leads the best-of-seven series, 3-2. And San Antonio is in Minnesota to take on the Timberwolves. Spurs have a lead of 3-2 in that series, both games on Prime. Thursday night's NHL playoff finals. Montreal defeated Buffalo 6-3. Canadians have a 3-2 lead. And Vegas eliminated Anaheim 5-1 with a 4-2 series win. On Saturday, Buffalo is in Montreal to play the Canadians at 7 o'clock in Game 6. I'm Robin Francis on the Sports 731 Network.
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0: Toxic Twins. There's Joe Perry and Steven Tyler out in front of Aerosmith from the Toys in the Attic release. Walk This Way on WENK. The greatest hits of all time. I'm Robin Francis and with you. Glad to have you along for a Friday. Everything's expensive. We know. Maybe this won't come as a shock, but LendingTree has the average cost of raising a child in the United States at more than $300,000 over 18 years. Daycare continues to be the biggest expense across the country. Hawaii ranked as the most expensive place to raise a child, family spending more than $40,000 a year. Maryland was second, Massachusetts third most expenses. On the other end, Mississippi came in the cheapest, followed by Alabama and South Dakota. Study says the parents now spend about 22% of their income on child-related costs.
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0: Town of Hornby proudly congratulates our graduating seniors. Your hard work, dedication, and perseverance have brought you to this incredible milestone, and your future is just getting started. Whether you're heading to college, the workforce, or serving our country, we know you'll do great things. 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
1: Kenton area weather, mostly sunny today with a high of 85 and a south wind at 10 to 15. Some clouds tonight with a low of about 68 and a south wind at about 10. Mostly cloudy on Saturday with a high of 88 and a southwest wind at 10 to 15. Cloudy Saturday night during the evening, then gradual clearing overnight with a low of 65. Sunshine on Sunday with a high of 90 and a south wind at 5 to 15.
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0: preferably for them, I guess, their ice cream. Basically, you just do a minor setup through your iPhone or Android device. Then you can tap the spoon on your phone to activate the Do Not Disturb mode, which silences calls, texts, notifications while you're eating. Or you could just, you know, ignore. You probably don't have to buy the spoon.
1: Hi, everybody.
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0: But definitely weird.
6: Isn't it weird?
7: You're freaking me out.
8: Sounds good. What is it?
0: It's time for Robin's News of the Weird. A Florida couple were arrested for criminal mischief after burning a neighbor's drone when it mistakenly landed in their yard. Christopher Paula, age 40, of Port St. Lucie, was flying his drone when it lost communication. The drone is programmed to go back to its point of origin, but somehow ended up in Sandra Marcellus' backyard. Paula located the drone using a GPS tracker when he approached the Marcellus home. The wife told him through her Ring camera, quote, "You don't have an effing drone anymore, sir," end quote. Marcellus and her husband admitted to burning the drone. Police confirmed the drone had been burned in a fire pit. The couple were charged with a felony, but released from the county jail after paying a $2,500 bond.
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14: TWRA confirms a new largemouth bass fishing record, and it did confirm this record for largemouth bass had been established, breaking the previous mark, which was set more than 11 years ago. And this gentleman made his record hold at 8 a.m., a jackhammer chatterbait lure. And the fish was weighed on a certified scale at a grocery store, and TWRA sent a fin clip for generic testing with official results finalized on May the 9th. So as soon as we get that, and I would suppose they're trying to see if that might have been one of the largemouth bass on the Florida string of bass that is stocked in some Tennessee lakes, and we'll get into that in a later date as well. That's it for this time. Till next time, Lenny Calc, thanking you for listening, and we hope you have a real nice day.
15: Hi, everybody. This is Steve McAdams. Thanks for joining me this week. A lot going on in the Kentucky lake fishing scene. First of all, lake levels are 359.7.

Fooled Around and Fell in Love. A little slide guitar from Evan Bishop and Mickey Thomas on lead vocals. Johnny Nash coming up for you in just a little bit. Halo Top Ice Cream has developed something interesting. It's a special spoon which will automatically switch your phone to silent mode while you're eating

0: And that's 7/10 above normal summer pool. The water color is clear, and the water is in the buckbushes and weeds for a lot of bass anglers who are loving it this time of the year. 72 degrees is the water temperature, but it will be rising as we've got a hot days coming Sunday and Monday. So we've got a heated coming up early next week that will maybe change things a little bit. The bluegill are hitting pretty good. Bass fishing has been pretty good. And speaking of bass fishing, a tip of the hat to Henry County High School fishing team and the team of Colson Edwards and Aiden Lawrence. Those guys won the event last week, Big West Tennessee Fish Off out of Paris Landing, with a 20-pound plus stringer. A very impressive stringer in any tournament these days. So a tip of the hat to those guys and the bass team at Henry County. They've won the trophy of the year and the Bass Nation fishing event of the year. So, man, those guys have really been great this year. Meanwhile, on the local fishing scene, National Safe Boating Week is underway May the 16th through the 22nd. Bassmasters out of Paris Landing, the big pros are coming in next week. So they'll be here practicing for a few days, and the big event is the 20th to the 22nd. That's Wednesday, Thursday, and Friday of next week if you want to go down to the weigh-ins at Paris Landing. Coming up this weekend, Saturday, is the annual Paul Steele Johnny Johnson Memorial Bass Fishing Tournament. Those guys were real good fishermen, great friends of mine, and each year the Two Rivers Bass Club has that tournament in honor of their memory. So you can still get in. Tournament is Saturday morning out of Paris Landing State Park. Hey, thanks for listening. This is Steve McAdams. I hope you have a great week ahead in the outdoors.
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1: USA Radio News. I'm John Summers. President Trump's headed back to the U.S. after a high-stakes summit with Chinese President Xi Jinping in Beijing.
2: The two leaders discussed the ongoing war in Iran, among many other topics, with China considered Iran's largest trading partner. Trump said Xi wants the Strait of Hormuz open as soon as possible, just like he does. Trump also noted that he has invited President Xi to the White House this September. I'm Mark Mayfield.
1: Vice President J.D. Vance says American taxpayers have been getting fleeced by fraud in the federal government for decades. He traveled to Maine Thursday to talk about the Trump administration's effort to combat fraud.
3: When the President of the United States said, J.D., we've got a fraud problem and I want you to tackle it, I was so proud and so happy to be able to do it.
1: Vance said it impacts multiple victims, including taxpayers, doctors, and patients. Earlier this week, Vance said it appears mainly blue states are not taking the crime seriously. A dozen hospital employees in the Netherlands are under a six-week quarantine due to a breach in hantavirus protocol. The incident occurred last week when Radboud University Medical Center admitted a patient infected with hantavirus linked to an outbreak on the MV Hondius luxury cruise ship. Officials found the patient's blood and urine were not processed under the strictest protocols required for this specific strain. 12 employees must go in preventive quarantine as a precaution. NATO Secretary General Mark Rutte joined the Bucharest 9 and Nordic Allies Summit in Bucharest, where leaders from NATO's eastern and northern flanks discussed strengthening air and missile defenses. The Yale School of Medicine's accused of racial discrimination in how it selects its applicants. Thursday, the Civil Rights Division of the Justice Department said a year-long probe into Yale showed the school's admissions department intentionally chose applicants based on their race. From America's News Network, USA Radio News.
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0: WENK,

0: Slow hand for a Friday morning on WENK, the greatest hits of all time. George Harrison coming up for you in just a few little bits. If you're having to meet somebody new, or maybe you just every now and then feel the need to boost your conversation abilities, maybe talk about science, books, rock and roll, avocados, those kind of things. Top 15 things to talk about science. 58% of people that were polled said science was cool. 3% said not cool. Outer space, reading books, rock music, 44% say very cool. 7% say no. Computers, that's one thing you could talk about. Watching movies, that's usually one of the things that people are very, very, I would say, cumulatively, everybody pretty much watches some type of movie or a streaming service. Coffees, I mean, flavored coffees, different kind of coffees, what you want to talk about. Football. And we're not talking about the soccer kind, but football and sourdough bread made the top 10 of things to possibly talk about.
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1: This is a Sports 731 Network Sports Update. Union City track standout Adrian Crawford repeated as TSSAA State Decathlon champion yesterday in Knoxville. The senior finished with a 950-point lead and won first place in six events and second in three others. Union City High School girls doubles tennis team of Josie Rawls and Allie Benson won their quarterfinal match with Macon County Thursday before losing in the semifinals to Summertown. Union City boys doubles team of Kobe Kirk and Byron Abbott lost in their quarterfinal match with Merrill Hyde. Today's TSSAA girls sectional games in softball, Dresden at Middle College in Memphis, Manassas at Bradford, Melrose will be at Adamsville, Scotts Hill at Memphis East, Crockett County at Millington, and Munford will be at Henry County. Kentucky regular season games today of Callaway County and Caldwell County. High school baseball sectional round on Thursday, Eagleville eliminated McKenzie 16-4. Milan defeated Riverside 6-0 and 6-4. Cascade over Huntington 2-0 and 10. Dresden down Middle College 19-0 and 15-0. And Covington won over Dyer County 7-2. Kentucky regular season games, Caldwell County over Mayfield 14-3 and Murray defeated St. Mary 9-4. Today, Graves County will be at Callaway County. Major League Baseball finals on Thursday, Cards over the A's 5-4. Pittsburgh defeated Colorado 7-2. Reds over the Nats 15-1. Brew Crew down the Padres 7-1. Cubs shut out the Braves 2-0, and the Dodgers went over the Giants 5-2. St. Louis Cardinals return to Busch Stadium to play the Kansas City Royals in a three-game weekend series beginning tonight at 7:15. Dustin May, who's 3-4, will take the mound for the Redbirds, while former Cardinal Michael Wacha, who's 4-2, will pitch for the Royals. Other games of interest in the majors today, Cincinnati at Cleveland, Philadelphia at Pittsburgh, the Yankees at the Mets, Milwaukee at Minnesota, Boston at Atlanta, Cubs at the White Sox and Dodgers at the Angels. Nashville Soccer Club will host LAFC Sunday night, 7 o'clock at Gaudis Park in Music City. NBA playoffs continue tonight as the Detroit Pistons are in Cleveland. They'll play the Cavaliers. Cleveland leads the best-of-seven series, 3-2. And San Antonio is in Minnesota to take on the Timberwolves. Spurs have a lead of 3-2 in that series, both games on Prime. Thursday night's NHL playoff finals. Montreal defeated Buffalo 6-3. Canadians have a 3-2 lead. And Vegas eliminated Anaheim 5-1 with a 4-2 series win. On Saturday, Buffalo is in Montreal to play the Canadians at 7 o'clock in Game 6. I'm Robin Francis on the Sports 731 Network. Kenton area weather, mostly sunny today with a high of 85 and a south wind at 10 to 15. Some clouds tonight with a low of about 68 and a south wind at about 10. Mostly cloudy on Saturday with a high of 88 and a southwest wind at 10 to 15. Cloudy Saturday night during the evening, then gradual clearing overnight with a low of 65. Sunshine on Sunday with a high of 90 and a south wind at 5 to 15.
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0: The Miracles on WENK, the greatest hits of all time. Temptations coming up for you. Jimmy Buffett also on the way. I'm Robin Francis in with you, looking for a very, very nice day, sunny with a high of about 85 today.
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0: 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There'll be over 30 vendors, including Hangry Fix, Nikki Lee's, Karma Coffee, Big Buck Beef Chips, Funky Freeze Shaved Ice, and others. 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The winner will be announced at 1 that afternoon. 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
3: This is Lauren Kendall, your Obion County Schools Communications Director. This Friday evening, Obion County Schools proudly celebrates the graduating class of 2026 as commencement ceremonies take place for both Obion County Central High School and South Fulton High School. These graduates have worked hard, overcome challenges, created memories, and are now preparing to take their next step. We invite our communities to join us in celebrating the accomplishments of these outstanding students. Congratulations.

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2: Kenton area weather, mostly sunny today with a high of 85 and a south wind at 10 to 15. Some clouds tonight with a low of about 68 and a south wind at about 10. Mostly cloudy on Saturday with a high of 88 and a southwest wind at 10 to 15. Cloudy Saturday night during the evening, then gradual clearing overnight with a low of 65. Sunshine on Sunday with a high of 90 and a south wind at 5 to 15.
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0: Gladys and the Pips. Their version of Heard It Through the Grapevine on WENK, the greatest hits of all time. We'll have ABBA coming up for you in just a little bit. Bill Knight will be in at 10 o'clock to take us through a midday.
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2: I'm Robin Francis, and this is Today in Music History. May 15th, 1957, Elvis Presley inhaled the cap from one of his teeth and was taken to a Los Angeles hospital. Doctors had to develop a special instrument to remove the cap from Elvis's lung. In 1961, Brenda Lee made a guest appearance on the TV show Make Room for Daddy. In 1967, Paul McCartney first met Linda Eastman at a Georgia Fame concert in London. The two would marry 2 years later. In 1971, another Beatles news, John Lennon had two short films, Apotheosis and Fly, featured at the Cannes Film Festival. In 1975, Fleetwood Mac played their first concert with new members Lindsey Buckingham and Stevie Nicks at a show in El Paso, Texas. In 1976, the Rolling Stones had the number one album on the Billboard chart with Black and Blue. In 1982, and even more Fab Four news, Paul McCartney and Stevie Wonder had the number one song on the Billboard Hot 100 chart with Ebony and Ivory. In 1990, Mariah Carey released her debut single, Vision of Love. Those that were born on May 15th include solo artist Trini Lopez, Graham Gobel, guitarist and vocalist for the Little River Band, and Dennis Fredrickson, singer for Toto. All born on May 15th. This has been Today in Music History. I'm Robin Francis on WENK, the greatest hits of all time.
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Tired of towing the line. It is Rocky Burnett on WENK, the greatest hits of all time. I'm Robin Francis, in with you for just a short time longer. Fernando, this is ABBA.

0: WENK Union City, the greatest hits of all time. 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
1: USA Radio News, I'm John Summers. President Trump says Chinese President Xi Jinping agreed to buy 200 passenger jets from Boeing.
2: It was sort of like a statement, but I think it was a commitment.
1: In an interview with Fox News' Sean Hannity after his bilateral summit, Trump also said Xi told him China isn't giving any military equipment to Iran. Trump said Xi wants to see a U.S.-Iran deal and offered his help if needed. A Justice Department official says the U.S. has plans to indict Raul Castro, former Cuban president and the brother of the late Fidel Castro.
3: An indictment, which would need to be approved by a grand jury, is expected to deal with Cuba's shooting down of humanitarian assistance planes back in 1996. The move comes as the Trump administration continues to put pressure on Cuba. The island has recently run out of fuel after the U.S.

0: U.S. invasion of Venezuela, which captured President Nicolas Maduro. Venezuela had been Cuba's source of oil, but the U.S. has blocked shipments. I'm Michael Kastner.
1: The World Cup's less than a month away, and Trump administration officials expect the tournament to have a $30 billion economic impact on the U.S. Andrew Giuliani, head of the White House Task Force for the World Cup, says it's not just the 11 cities hosting matches, but the 48 communities holding base camps for teams to stay, which are expected to see a huge influx of soccer fans and tourism. Border Patrol Chief Mike Banks is stepping down.
2: Banks told Fox News, "It's just time." He's served in the role since the start of President Trump's second term last year. He told Fox News he feels like he, quote, got the ship back on course from the least secure, disastrous, chaotic border to the most secure border this country has ever seen. He previously retired from the Border Patrol in 2023 after disagreeing with then-President Biden's immigration policies. I'm Wendy Swanson.
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0: 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You want to get sticky? It's Captain and Tennille, and love will keep us together. 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
3: Good morning and welcome to the Outdoor Show with host Lenny and Brent Calcutt. TWRA confirms a new largemouth bass fishing record, and it did confirm this record for largemouth bass had been established, breaking the previous mark, which was set more than 11 years ago. And this gentleman made his record hold at 8 a.m., a jackhammer chatterbait lure. And the fish was weighed on a certified scale at a grocery store, and TWRA sent a fin clip for generic testing with official results finalized on May the 9th. So as soon as we get that, and I would suppose they're trying to see if that might have been one of the largemouth bass on the Florida string of bass that is stocked in some Tennessee lakes, and we'll get into that in a later date as well. That's it for this time. Till next time, Lenny Calcutt thanking you for listening, and we hope you have a real nice day.
4: Hi, everybody. This is Steve McAdams. Thanks for joining me this week. A lot going on in the Kentucky lake fishing scene. First of all, lake levels are 359.7. That's 7/10 above normal summer pool. The water color is clear, and the water is in the buck bushes and weeds for a lot of bass anglers who are loving it this time of the year. 72 degrees is the water temperature, but it will be rising as we've got a hot days coming Sunday and Monday. So we've got a heated coming up early next week that will maybe change things a little bit. The bluegill are hitting pretty good. Bass fishing has been pretty good. And speaking of bass fishing, a tip of the hat to Henry County High School fishing team and the team of Colson Edwards and Aiden Lawrence. Those guys won the event last week, Big West Tennessee Fish Off out of Paris Landing, with a 20-pound plus stringer. They are very impressive stringer in any tournament these days. So a tip of the hat to those guys and the bass team at Henry County. They've won the trophy of the year and the Bass Nation fishing event of the year. So, man, those guys have really been great this year. Meanwhile, on the local fishing scene, National Safe Boating Week is underway May the 16th through the 22nd. Bassmasters out of Paris Landing, the big pros are coming in next week. So they'll be here practicing for a few days, and the big event is the 20th. The 22nd, that's Wednesday, Thursday, and Friday of next week if you want to go down to the weigh-ins at Paris Landing. Coming up this weekend, Saturday, is the annual Paul Steele Johnny Johnson Memorial Bass Fishing Tournament. Those guys were real good fishermen, great friends of mine, and each year the Two Rivers Bass Club has a tournament in honor of their memory. So you can still get in. Tournament is Saturday morning out of Paris Landing State Park. Hey, thanks for listening. This is Steve McAdams. I hope you have a great week ahead in the outdoors.
0: Kenton area weather, mostly sunny today with a high of 85 and a south wind at 10 to 15. Some clouds tonight with a low of about 68 and a south wind at about 10. Mostly cloudy on Saturday with a high of 88 and a southwest wind at 10 to 15. Cloudy Saturday night during the evening, then gradual clearing overnight with a low of 65. Sunshine on Sunday with a high of 90 and a south wind at 5 to 15.
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0: Happy together we are. It's the Turtles. Bill Knight, happy to be hanging out with you today, serving up the good stuff for you. Coming up, it's the chairman of the board.
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0: Choking on the smoke, don't worry. I'm going to crank a window of fire. It's the Ohio Players, and this is Bill Knight. More of your favorites on the way. Coming up, the Eagles and Heartache Tonight.
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3: These Obion County public officials wish to congratulate all area high school students graduating this year. 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
1: USA Radio News, I'm John Summers. President Trump met with Chinese President Xi Jinping again last night. Nick Harper reports the two leaders set a positive tone after closed-door discussions Thursday.
2: The U.S. has described the meetings as good, saying that the two leaders focused on economic cooperation and Iran. The U.S. readout after the meeting saying that on the issue of Iran, China had agreed that Iran can never have a nuclear weapon and that the Strait of Hormuz must remain open.
1: Trump says the first sentence of Iran's latest peace proposal was unacceptable. Trump said Iran reversed course on scaling back its nuclear program. He said the initial sentence was problematic because Iran had previously agreed to halt all nuclear activities. And he added, if they have any nuclear of any form, he doesn't read the rest. Trump previously said the ceasefire between the U.S. and Iran was on life support. A Justice Department official says the U.S. has plans to indict Raul Castro, former Cuban president and the brother of the late Fidel Castro.
3: An indictment, which would need to be approved by a grand jury, is expected to deal with Cuba's shooting down of humanitarian assistance planes back in 1996. The move comes as the Trump administration

0: Continues to put pressure on Cuba. I'm Michael Kastner.
1: The Senate parliamentarian ruled against several elements of the Republicans' budget reconciliation package to provide $70 billion in immigration enforcement funding. The parliamentarian found some of the elements failed to comply with the Byrd rule, which prevents non-budgetary provisions from being added into budget reconciliation bills, and it could subject the entire package to a 60-vote threshold if left in the bill. It was also determined the package, as drafted, inappropriately funded some activities outside the Senate Homeland Security Committee's jurisdiction. From America's News Network, USA Radio News.
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Playing the greatest hits of the 60s, the 70s, and more. 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

0: Calling for a celebration. Dance to the music with Three Dog Night. Bill Knight dancing with you today. You got something you want to dance to? Like maybe some Martha Reeves and the Vandellas, because I got them coming up next.
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0: Time we all need a break from our daily activities. The Hawk's Nest Sports Venue in Martin can give you just that. The Hawk's Nest is open Monday through Sunday with daily activities including weekly cornhole tournaments on Mondays, trivia night on Tuesday, Wing Wednesday with 50 Cent Wings, extreme bar bingo on Thursday, and karaoke and live entertainment all weekend long. So when you need a moment just to unwind and enjoy yourself, check out the Hawk's Nest Sports Venue at 105 Church Street in Martin. That's the Hawk's Nest Sports Venue in Martin on Facebook at the Hawk's Nest. This is a Sports 731 Network Sports Update. Union City track standout Adrian Crawford repeated as TSSAA State Decathlon Champion yesterday in Knoxville. The senior finished with a 950-point lead and won first place in six events and second in three others. Union City High School girls doubles tennis team of Josie Rawls and Allie Benson won their quarterfinal match with Macon County Thursday before losing in the semifinals to Summertown. Union City boys doubles team of Kobe Kirk and Byron Abbott lost in their quarterfinal match with Merrill Hyde. Today's TSSAA girls sectional games in softball, Dresden at Middle College in Memphis, Manassas at Bradford, Melrose will be at Adamsville, Scotts Hill at Memphis East, Crockett County at Millington, and Munford will be at Henry County. Kentucky regular season games today of Callaway County and Caldwell County. High school baseball sectional round on Thursday, Eagleville eliminated McKenzie 16-4. Milan defeated Riverside 6-0 and 6-4. Cascade over Huntington 2-0 and 10. Dresden down Middle College 19-0 and 15-0. And Covington won over Dyer County 7-2. Kentucky regular season games, Caldwell County over Mayfield 14-3 and Murray defeated St. Mary 9-4. Today, Graves County will be at Callaway County. Major League Baseball finals on Thursday, Cards over the A's 5-4. Pittsburgh defeated Colorado 7-2. Reds over the Nats 15-1. Brew Crew down the Padres 7-1. Cubs shut out the Braves 2-0, and the Dodgers went over the Giants 5-2. St. Louis Cardinals return to Busch Stadium to play the Kansas City Royals in a three-game weekend series beginning tonight at 7:15. Dustin May, who's 3-4, will take the mound for the Redbirds, while former Cardinal Michael Wacha, who's 4-2, will pitch for the Royals. Other games of interest in the majors today, Cincinnati at Cleveland, Philadelphia at Pittsburgh, the Yankees at the Mets, Milwaukee at Minnesota, Boston at Atlanta, Cubs at the White Sox and Dodgers at the Angels. Nashville Soccer Club will host LAFC Sunday night, 7 o'clock at Gaylord's Park in Music City. NBA playoffs continue tonight as the Detroit Pistons are in Cleveland. They'll play the Cavaliers. Cleveland leads the best-of-seven series, 3-2. And San Antonio is in Minnesota to take on the Timberwolves. Spurs have a lead of 3-2 in that series, both games on Prime. Thursday night's NHL playoff finals. Montreal defeated Buffalo 6-3. Canadians have a 3-2 lead. And Vegas eliminated Anaheim 5-1 with a 4-2 series win. On Saturday, Buffalo is in Montreal to play the Canadians at 7 o'clock in Game 6. I'm Robin Francis on the Sports 731 Network. Kenton area weather, mostly sunny today with a high of 85 and a south wind at 10 to 15. Some clouds tonight with a low of about 68 and a south wind at about 10. Mostly cloudy on Saturday with a high of 88 and a southwest wind at 10 to 15. Cloudy Saturday night during the evening, then gradual clearing overnight with a low of 65. Sunshine on Sunday with a high of 90 and a south wind at 5 to 15.
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0: Yeah, I'm in over my head, but I think it's a guy thing, you know? Just saying, that's all. It's Fleetwood Mac, and this is Bill Knight. Steelers Will set to go for his next.
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0: This is Lauren Kendall, your Obion County Schools Communications Director. This Friday evening, Obion County Schools proudly celebrates the graduating class of 2026 as commencement ceremonies take place for both Obion County Central High School and South Fulton High School. These graduates have worked hard, overcome challenges, created memories, and are now preparing to take their next step. We invite our communities to join us in celebrating the accomplishments of these outstanding students. Congratulations to the class of 2026 from Obion County Schools, preparing our students for the challenges of tomorrow.
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0: Sharing the moment with a little help from Climax. This is Bill Knight serving up the greatest hits of the 60s, 70s, and more. Stuck in the middle at Steeler's Wheel. They're coming up next.
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1: USA Radio News, I'm Ron Warner. Plans to deploy more than 4,000 American troops to Poland are being scrapped.
2: The decision has been made despite much of the brigade's equipment reportedly having been already shipped. The move will nearly halve the US's combat power in Poland. And one member of the US Senate Foreign Relations Committee says it's not clear why the move was made. NATO has downplayed the impact of the decision, saying that the military alliance will continue to maintain a strong presence along its eastern flank with Russia. This comes after the US announced it was pulling 5,000 troops out of Germany, following a spat between Chancellor Friedrich Merz and US President Donald Trump over the Iran conflict. William Denslow, Brussels.
1: Cleared for takeoff, PBI swaps its code for DJT as Trump gets his own airport.
3: Palm Beach International will officially be renamed President Donald J. Trump International Airport starting July 9th. The FAA has confirmed the facility's iconic three-letter travel code will completely switch from PBI to DJT. The $5.5 million rebranding serves as a launchpad for major runway and terminal expansions. This marks the first time in U.S. history that an active commercial airport is named after a sitting president. Natalie Rodriguez, Miami.
1: Pima County Sheriff Chris Nanya.

0: says his department is working every day to find Nancy Guthrie.
1: Nanos told People magazine earlier this week that the DNA labs are working with investigators to come up with different ideas and thoughts about how to use the information they have to solve the case. Nanos said in the interview, quote, "I think we're getting closer." Guthrie, the mother of Today Show co-host Savannah Guthrie, has been missing for more than 100 days. Police believe she was kidnapped from her Catalina Foothills neighborhood just north of Tucson. In Arizona, I'm Wendy Swanson.
0: From America's News Network, USA Radio News.
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3: WENK.

You're on for the greatest hits of the 60s, 70s, and more. Time in a bottle, that would be great to find, but I don't know. I think I'd rather find money in a bottle. What about you? It's Jim Croce.

0: How deep is your love? Well, I guess you can tell by how blue your heart is. That's how you'll know. Those are the Bee Gees, and this is Bill Knight, Climax Blues Band, set to go for his next.
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7: Happy Friday, everybody, from Union City Schools, where excellence is our commitment and our heritage. Union City High School track and field standout Adrian Crawford got off to a great start in his pursuit of a sixth state championship on Wednesday, seeking back-to-back decathlon titles. Crawford was the day one leader in the Class A event after winning four of five competitions at Knoxville's Hardin Valley Academy. The standout Tornado Senior will lead the boys team into next week's state meet at the University of Tennessee, looking to add to his legacy that also includes four individual state titles. Kyle Price and Aiden Reed will also look to repeat as state champions after winning in the discus and shot put.

as juniors a year ago. The Union City High School softball team saw its season end on Monday after an extra inning regional semifinal loss, but not until after the Lady Tornadoes had won the program's first ever district title last Friday in Class 2A. Union City knocked off regular season champion and tourney top seed Ripley to claim the championship and complete a remarkable turnaround from its early season struggles. Maddie Smith shined both at the plate and in the circle for the Twister girls, while Kylie McClure, Addison Carr, Kylie Mays, and Annalise Morton all earned postseason awards. Union City finished its season with a 13-11 record. And as a reminder, for any information on all things involving Union City sports, check out our website at tornadotouch.net. For Union City Schools, I'm Communications Director Mike Hutchins.

0: To all area graduates, Drs. Jordan and Bondurant know you will continue to achieve great things after high school and beyond. Stay true to yourself and reach high. You are capable of whatever you set your mind to. Everyone is so proud of you and your accomplishments this year. You've had your challenges, but you overcame them with maturity and self-determination. Keep reaching for the stars. From the office of Drs. Rob Jordan and Dylan Bondurant, congratulations to this year's graduating class.
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3: Kenton area weather, mostly sunny this afternoon with a high of 85 and a south wind at 10 to 15. Some clouds tonight with a low of about 68 and a south wind at about 10. Mostly cloudy on Saturday with a high of 88 and a southwest wind at 10 to 15. Cloudy Saturday night during the evening, then gradual clearing overnight with a low of 65. Sunshine on Sunday with a high of 90 and a south wind at 5 to 15.
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0: Benny and those Jets. Mr. Elton John, and this is Bill Knight at your service. It's a shame we got the spinners coming up next.
1: I'm Nicole Heslop with a Delta Report on Brownfield. A food economist says April prices posted the largest month-to-month increase in 4 years. David Ortega with Michigan State University tells Brownfield there are still inflationary pressures impacting food costs.
2: Compared to a year ago, grocery prices are up 2.9%, and that is the largest yearly increase since August of 2023. There's very much inflationary pressure still at work in its specific categories.
1: Ortega says tomatoes have had the largest run-up in prices, 15% higher since March and 30% above February.
2: Domestically, we had an early frost, places like Florida, production issues in Mexico, which is where we source the majority of our fresh tomato imports, especially around this time of year. We are also imposed a 17% tariff on tomatoes.
1: Last year, the Trump administration ended a trade agreement on Mexican tomatoes, siding with U.S. growers who have been arguing for more than 3 decades the dumping practices were pushing them out of business. Ortega says higher freight and energy costs are just starting to impact the rise in consumer food prices, but it could take up to 6 months or more for costs to fully reflect the current environment. An ag economist says the Trump administration's recently floated plan to lower retail prices for beef is flawed. Brownfield's Megan Grebner has the story.
3: I don't think this would do very much to beef prices at all.
4: Dr. David Anderson with Texas A&M University says the U.S. is already importing record amounts of beef, most of which is trimmed to be used for ground beef.
3: We have to just kind of question just how much more of lean beef trimmings is the market really looking for? Even though we have record high prices, we've got the market signal already bringing in that beef.
4: Anderson says the combination of strong demand, a cattle herd that isn't expanding, ongoing drought conditions, and the continued suspension of live cattle imports from Mexico are pushing beef prices higher.
3: The action that we try to take, that we try to lower prices, well, that's really counterproductive because we need high prices to get producers to be profitable enough to be able to expand.
4: I'm Megan Grebner for Brownfield.
1: A member of the U.S. House Ag Committee says the bipartisan support shown for nationwide E15 legislation should carry weight in the Senate. Illinois Congresswoman Nikki Budzinski tells Brownfield.
5: We know that the farm economy is struggling. We know our corn growers are in particular struggling. They need new markets. This should really truly be seen over in

0: the Senate as a win. And so I'm still very hopeful that this is something we can get across the finish line.
1: Fund futures were sharply lower on fund and technical liquidation. I'm Nicole Heslip with Brownfield.
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4: WENK.

0: Let them in, not until I check the app on the phone to see who's at the door. It's Paul McCartney at Wings, and this is Bill Knight. Diana Ross set to go for us. She's coming out for us next.
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1: USA Radio News, I'm Ron Warner. Protests are breaking out in Havana after Cuba runs out of fuel.
2: Cuba's energy minister told state media on Wednesday the country has run out of crude oil and diesel and has no reserves, putting the national grid in a critical state. Cuba gets most of its oil from Venezuela, but the U.S. has been blocking its fuel shipments since it invaded Venezuela in January. The shortage has reportedly triggered blackouts. Reuters says hundreds of protesters crowded the streets of Havana last night, calling for the lights to be turned back on. The U.S. State Department says it will provide aid to Cuba in exchange for meaningful reforms. I'm Tammy Trujillo.
1: In a massive reversal, Cuba's president announced Cuba will accept a standing $100 million U.S. humanitarian aid package. Foreign Minister Bruno Rodriguez initially rejected the offer, accusing the U.S. Secretary of State Marco Rubio of fabricating the massive deal. Under Rubio's strict conditions, the critical food and medical supplies must bypass the regime and be distributed directly by the Catholic Church.
3: Cuban people should know there's $100 million of food and medicine available for them right now.
1: This comes as Cuba officially runs completely out of oil, leaving 65% of the island in total darkness. All 22 defendants in an alleged illegal gambling ring are pleading not guilty. Perry Williams reports.
4: The charges are tied to several federal raids last month in Hobart and Hammond, Indiana. The defense attorney for restaurant owner Filippo Rovito says that the description of his client as the debt collector is false.
5: Mr. Rovito is absolutely a harmless individual. Is there some kind of a vendetta against him, it appears to me?
4: Federal prosecutors are expected to turn over months' worth of evidence to defense lawyers over the summer. The next hearing is scheduled for September 10.
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0: 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She's going to ring our bell coming up next.
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7: Kenton area weather, mostly sunny this afternoon with a high of 85 and a south wind at 10 to 15. Some clouds tonight with a low of about 68 and a south wind at about 10. Mostly cloudy on Saturday with a high of 88 and a southwest wind at 10 to 15. Cloudy Saturday night during the evening, then gradual clearing overnight with a low of 65. Sunshine on Sunday with a high of 90 and a south wind at 5 to 15.
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0: For once in my life, little Stevie, Stevie Wonder. This is Bill Knight. Glad to be hanging out with you today. Love you for listening. Going to take us back to December of 63. The Four Seasons coming up next.
1: WENK.

0: think of you, think of me. Hello, it is me. It's Don Rundgren, and this is Bill Knight. On the way, the Hollies and that long, cool woman in a black dress. Next.
1: This is an important notice to all U.S. taxpayers. The IRS is giving away billions of dollars in tax savings through

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1: USA Radio News, I'm Ron Warner. Sarah Trone Garriott is facing criticism after resurfaced podcast comments in which she described feeling uncomfortable returning to her predominantly white hometown in Minnesota. Republicans say the remarks could hurt her campaign in Iowa's competitive 3rd Congressional District. Supporters argue the comments reflect personal experience with cultural diversity as the Democrats seek to unseat Republican Congressman Zach Nunn in a closely watched midterm race. A grocery store in West Suburban Forest Park is making an effort to assist those affected by the recent changes to SNAP benefits. Perry Williams has more.
2: The manager of Living Fresh Market, Melody Winston, says that the ripple effect is impacting employees, local vendors, and small businesses linked to her store.
3: You're cutting so many people off from food that they need, and the prices are high. And so now I've got to figure out, you know, how to keep this boat floating.
2: Winston adds that nearly 15% of her customers are SNAP recipients. She says that Living Fresh Market will be giving away bags of groceries tomorrow, starting at 10 a.m. until 4 p.m.
1: A pick six New Jersey lottery ticket worth $5.9 million was 8 days away from being worthless before a man says he found it crumpled up in one of his pants pockets.
4: State lottery officials say the man showed up to their offices Thursday with the winning ticket and explained he heard their announcement last month about the unclaimed ticket sold at the Exxon in Roseland where he buys lotto tickets. So the man says he went to the gas station to ask about it, but they told him to go home and search everything, and says he did. The lucky guy told lottery officials he checked every corner of every room as well as every pocket on every pair of pants until his fingers felt that crumpled piece of paper in one. That $2 ticket, now worth $5.9 million before taxes, but would have been worth nothing if he found it after May 22nd. I'm Levon Putney.
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0: WENK.

This song is from CCR's 1971 album, Pendulum. According to Stu Cook, there were two songs on that album that were written and rehearsed from scratch during one recording session. The songs were Pagan Baby and this one, Have You Ever Seen the Rain?

Neil Sedaka and Laughter in the Rain. Good afternoon. It's time for our calendar countdown. Folks, we're not that far away from our big Memorial Day weekend. We're only 10 days away.

0: until Memorial Day, 30 days until Flag Day, and 37 days until Father's Day, which will also be the first day of summer. Simon and Garfunkel, Cecilia, and much more coming up.
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6: Kenton area weather, mostly sunny this afternoon with a high of 85 and a south wind at 10 to 15. Some clouds tonight with a low of about 68 and a south wind at about 10. Mostly cloudy on Saturday with a high of 88 and a southwest wind at 10 to 15. Cloudy Saturday night during the evening, then gradual clearing overnight with a low of 65. Sunshine on Sunday with a high of 90 and a south wind at 5 to 15.
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0: flying machine and smile a little smile for me. Good afternoon. Let's see who's celebrating birthdays today. You remember Wavy Gravy? Well, Wavy is 90 today. Actor Gunilla Hutton, she was not only on Petticoat Junction, but also on Hee Haw. And Gunilla is 84 today. Music and record producer Brian Eno is 78. Actor Nicholas Hammond, he was in The Sound of Music, is 76. Hall of Fame baseball player George Brett is 72. And born on this day in 1937, the first female Secretary of State, Madeleine Albright. If today is your day, on behalf of all of us here, we wish you a very happy birthday.
1: WENK.

0: Janis Joplin, me, and Bobby McGee. Good afternoon. Today is May 15th. Let's go back in time and see what happened on this day. In 1940, Richard and Maurice McDonald opened their first McDonald's restaurant in San Bernardino, California. That happened on this day, 86 years ago.
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1: USA Radio News, I'm Ron Warner. Testimony is over in the trial that is pitting tech titans Elon Musk and Sam Altman against one another.
2: Elon Musk is suing OpenAI, a company he co-founded, along with its CEO, Sam Altman, and company president, Greg Brockman. Musk argues that Altman reneged on a promise to keep OpenAI nonprofit and that $38 billion he donated was misused for commercial purposes. But Altman claims he made no such promise. Jury deliberations start Monday, but their verdict is only advisory, meaning the judge has final say on liability. I'm Rory O'Neill.
1: Seven candidates who want to be California's next governor debated last night in San Francisco.
3: None of the candidates had any breakthrough moments, and the event was less contentious than some previous debates. It featured five Democrats and two Republicans, and many of them directed their criticisms at Javier Becerra. The Democrat has emerged as the new frontrunner in the most recent polls. The CBS debate was the final face-off before the primary election. Ballots are now in mailboxes, and Election Day is less than 3 weeks away. The two candidates with the most votes, regardless of party, will advance to the general election in November. I'm Mark Mayfield.
1: Honda lost money for the first time in almost 70 years.
4: The company posted an annual operating loss of more than $2.6 billion. Money spent on its electric vehicle business, Chinese competition, and U.S. tariffs all contributed. Investors didn't seem to mind, however, as shares jumped 7% following Thursday's earnings announcement. I'm Tammy Trujillo.
1: Police in Oregon have arrested two suspects after a father was shot in the head while leaving an In-N-Out Burger drive-thru with his wife and two young children. Authorities say 28-year-old Marquio Garcia managed to drive his family to safety before seeking medical treatment. Investigators say Garcia survived the shooting and is recovering at home while

0: Police continue searching for a third suspect believed to be armed and dangerous.
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0: Elton John and your song, Good Afternoon. Let's see what's on the calendar tomorrow. Well, it will be Armed Forces Day, also National Barbecue Day. And check this out. Tomorrow is National Mimosa Day. It's going to be another great day.
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0: 96. They're very proud of you and look forward to seeing what the future holds. They hope you enjoyed your high school journey and made many memories to last a lifetime. Congratulations to the senior graduating class of 2026. From Director of Schools Wes Kennedy, Union City Board of Education, and the faculty and staff of Union City Schools.
1: This is Lauren Kendall, your Obion County Schools Communications Director. This Friday evening, Obion County Schools proudly celebrates the graduating class of 2026 as commencement ceremonies take place for both Obion County Central High School and South Fulton High School. 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We invite our communities to join us in celebrating the accomplishments of these outstanding students. Congratulations to the class of 2026 from Obion County Schools, preparing our students for the challenges of tomorrow.
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0: Kenton area weather, mostly sunny this afternoon with a high of 85 and a south wind at 10 to 15. Some clouds tonight with a low of about 68 and a south wind at about 10. Mostly cloudy on Saturday with a high of 88 and a southwest wind at 10 to 15. Cloudy Saturday night during the evening, then gradual clearing overnight with a low of 65. Sunshine on Sunday with a high of 90 and a south wind at 5 to 15.
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0: Aretha Franklin, and I Say a Little Prayer. Good afternoon. Today is May 15th. Let's go back in time and see what happened on this day. In 1967, Paul McCartney met American photographer Linda Eastman for the first time. And that was during a Georgie Fame concert at the Bag O' Nails nightclub in London, England. They married on March 12, 1969. But they met on this day, 59 years ago.
1: The need for increased credit limits. Hello, everyone. I'm Brent Barnett with Managing for Profit on Brownfield. All eyes shifted to the U.S. Senate after the House recently passed its version of the Farm Bill. On this episode, Senate Ag Committee Chairman John Bozeman discusses the need for updated standards for credit limits. We'll have more coming up on Managing for Profit right after this.
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4: Chairman John Bozeman says about 85% of the farm bill was taken care of during reconciliation. Speaking with reporters at the NAFB's Washington Watch, he said the Senate's farm bill needs to increase credit limits.
5: There's not a whole lot left to do. I think the most important thing that we need to do is increase the risk management tool, not risk management, but the credit limits. The 2018 Farm Bill was actually based on 2012 data. The world is totally different now than it was in 2012. So they don't work anymore. You know, if you're building a structure on your farm or, you know, making a loan for something, those loans, because of the cost has increased so much, it just doesn't work anymore. The good news is those things don't cost a whole lot, okay, as far as us backing it from a federal standpoint. So those are the things we're going to concentrate on, and we're working with Senator Klobuchar. We have a very, very good working relationship. We've done some really important things in the past. She's a good partner. Certainly coming from Minnesota, she understands how important agriculture is and is committed to it.
4: Bozeman says producers need the certainty of a full 5-year farm bill to help boost profitability. He says the Senate has different rules for its farm bill process.
5: We've got a little bit different situation in the Senate in the sense that as we do things, because of the filibuster, we need 60 votes to get things passed. So we have the opportunity to lose some Republicans and a few, and we have the opportunity to lose a bunch of Democrats. We've got to get, you know, probably 9, 10 or more to vote with us. So because of that, we're working really hard to try and come up with a farm bill. We're looking at what's happening with the House right now. What I'd like to do is take the things that we feel like, you know, there's support on both sides, really, maximize our time building a coalition with those things and then get them passed. If you remember, during reconciliation, we passed about 85% of the farm bill to the tune of about $68 billion additional put into the farm bill.
4: Bozeman says he's confident the Senate can get a farm bill passed. I'm Brent Barnett with Brownfield.
6: WENK,

The last thing I remember, Doc, I started to swerve. And then I saw the Jag slide into the curve. I know I'll never forget that horrible sight. I guess I found out for myself that everyone was right.

0: as the lottery. There was no Powerball winner Wednesday night, so the estimated jackpot has risen to $86 million. The next drawing is tomorrow night. Mega Millions' estimated jackpot is a robust $251 million, and that drawing is tonight. Remember, your odds of winning improve when you try, and somebody's got to win. Why not you?
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0: WENK Union City, the greatest hits of all time. 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
1: USA Radio News, I'm Ron Warner. Plans to deploy more than 4,000 American troops to Poland are being scrapped.
2: The decision has been made despite much of the brigade's equipment reportedly having been already shipped. The move will nearly halve the US's combat power in Poland. And one member of the US Senate Foreign Relations Committee says it's not clear why the move was made. NATO has downplayed the impact of the decision, saying that the military alliance will continue to maintain a strong presence along its eastern flank with Russia. This comes after the US announced it was pulling 5,000 troops out of Germany, following a spat between Chancellor Friedrich Merz and US President Donald Trump over the Iran conflict. William Denslow, Brussels.
1: A New York man has been convicted of running a Chinese spy operation in Manhattan.
3: 64-year-old Liu Junwang was convicted Wednesday of acting as an illegal foreign agent and destroying text messages from a Chinese government handler. Prosecutors say Liu and his co-defendant started a secret police station in Chinatown after visiting his home province back in China in 2022. Liu is a U.S. citizen and claims his outpost is really a Chinese community center. No sentencing date yet. I'm Sarah Lee Kessler.
1: All 22 defendants in an alleged illegal gambling ring are pleading not guilty. Perry Williams reports.
4: The charges are tied to several federal raids last month in Hobart and Hammond, Indiana. The defense attorney for restaurant owner Filippo Robito says that the description of his client as the debt collector is false.
5: Mr. Robito is absolutely a harmless individual. Is there some kind of a vendetta against him, it appears to me?
4: Federal prosecutors are expected to turn over months worth of evidence to defense lawyers over the summer. The next hearing is scheduled for September 10th.
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0: WENK,

This song is from ELO's fifth album, Face the Music. Well, it took them that long to shift their sound to be brighter and more radio-friendly. It worked as Evil Woman and this one, Strange Magic, became huge hits.

Carole King, and it's too late. We've got food news, and yesterday we shared a story about how shoppers are starting to veer away from plant-based products and are instead moving toward meats and protein. 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
11: TWRA confirms a new largemouth bass fishing record, and it did confirm this record for largemouth bass had been established, breaking the previous mark, which was set more than 11 years ago. And this gentleman made his record haul at 8 a.m., a jackhammer chatterbait lure. And the fish was weighed on a certified scale at a grocery store, and TWRA sent a fin clip for generic testing with official results finalized on May the 9th. So as soon as we get that, and I would suppose they're trying to see if that might have been one of the largemouth bass on the Florida string of bass that is stocked in some Tennessee lakes, and we'll get into that in a later date as well. That's it for this time. Till next time, Lenny Calcutt thanking you for listening, and we hope you have a real nice day.
12: Hi, everybody. This is Steve McAdams. Thanks for joining me this week. A lot going on in the Kentucky lake fishing scene. First of all, lake levels are 359.7. That's 7/10 above normal summer pool. The water color is clear, and the water is in the buck bushes and weeds for a lot of bass anglers who are loving it this time of the year. 72 degrees is the water temperature, but it will be rising as we've got a hot days coming Sunday and Monday. So we got a heated coming up early next week that will maybe change things a little bit. The bluegill are hitting pretty good. Bass fishing has been pretty good. And speaking of bass fishing, a tip of the hat to Henry County High School fishing team and the team of Colson Edwards and Aiden Lawrence. Those guys won the event last week, Big West Tennessee Fish Off out of Paris Landing, with a 20-pound plus stringer. A very impressive stringer in any tournament these days. So a tip of the hat to those guys and the bass team at Henry County. They've won the trophy of the year and the Bass Nation fishing event of the year. So, man, those guys have really been great this year. Meanwhile, on the local fishing scene, National Safe Boating Week is underway May the 16th through the 22nd. Bassmasters out of Paris Landing, the big pros are coming in next week, so they'll be here practicing for a few days, and the big event is the 20th to the 22nd. That's Wednesday, Thursday, and Friday of next week if you want to go down to the weigh-ins at Paris Landing. Coming up this weekend, Saturday, is the

0: annual Paul Steele Johnny Johnson Memorial Bass Fishing Tournament. Those guys were real good fishermen, great friends of mine, and each year the Two Rivers Bass Club has that tournament in honor of their memory. So you can still get in. Tournament is Saturday morning out of Paris Landing State Park. Hey, thanks for listening. This is Steve McAdams. I hope you have a great week ahead in the outdoors.
1: 1010 area weather, mostly sunny this afternoon with a high of 85 and a south wind at 10 to 15. Some clouds tonight with a low of about 68 and a south wind at about 10. Mostly cloudy on Saturday with a high of 88 and a southwest wind at 10 to 15. Cloudy Saturday night during the evening, then gradual clearing overnight with a low of 65. Sunshine on Sunday with a high of 90 and a south wind at 5 to 15.
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0: Bob Seger and We've Got Tonight. Good afternoon. Here's your fun fact for your Friday. The tiny pocket above the right front pocket on a pair of jeans was originally designed to hold a pocket watch. Levi's added the small pocket in the 1800s when cowboys, miners, and railroad workers commonly carried watches instead of wristwatches. Well, today they're still there, even though most people use it for coins, guitar picks, or lint. We got the OJ's Backstabbers coming up.
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0: And the Great Arch is a period piece going back to 1982 where this unknown architect won the opportunity to build a huge monument lined up with the Louvre Museum. And this movie won some awards at the 2026 Cannes Film Festival. We got more of the greatest music of all time coming up.
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3: Jerry, I didn't know you whistled.
4: 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It was 11 years ago.
3: 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Wow, that's beautiful. 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

0: Kendall, your Obion County Schools Communications Director. This Friday evening, Obion County Schools proudly celebrates the graduating class of 2026 as commencement ceremonies take place for both Obion County Central High School and South Fulton High School. These graduates have worked hard, overcome challenges, created memories, and are now preparing to take their next step. We invite our communities to join us in celebrating the accomplishments of these outstanding students. Congratulations to the class of 2026 from Obion County Schools, preparing our students for the challenges of tomorrow.
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1: USA Radio News, I'm Ron Warner. President Trump says the Chinese president told him that China isn't helping Iran with weapons.
2: Trump spoke with Fox News' Sean Hannity after his bilateral summit.
3: He said he's not going to give military equipment. That's a big statement. He said that today. That's a big statement. He said that strongly. But at the same time, he said, you know, they buy a lot of their oil there, and they'd like to keep doing that. He'd like to see Hormuz Strait opened.
2: President Trump says Xi wants to see a U.S.-Iran deal and offered his help if needed. On the economic front, Trump said Xi agreed to buy 200 passenger jets from Boeing. Trump summarized the meeting as very good. I'm Mark Mayfield.
1: A grocery store in West Suburban Forest Park is making an effort to assist those affected by the recent changes to SNAP benefits. Perry Williams has more.
4: The manager of Living Fresh Market, Melody Winston, says that the ripple effect is impacting employees, local vendors, and small businesses linked to her store.
5: You're cutting so many people off from food that they need, and the prices are high. And so now I've got to figure out, you know, how to keep this boat floating.
4: Winston adds that nearly 15% of her customers are SNAP recipients. She says that Living Fresh Market will be giving away bags of groceries tomorrow, starting at 10 a.m. until 4 p.m.
1: Cleared for takeoff, PBI swaps its code for DJT as Trump gets his own airport.
6: Palm Beach International will officially be renamed President Donald J. Trump International Airport starting July 9th. The FAA has confirmed the facility's iconic three-letter travel code will completely switch from PBI to DJT. The $5.5 million rebranding serves as a launchpad for major runway and terminal

0: expansions. This marks the first time in U.S. history that an active commercial airport is named after a sitting president. Natalie Rodriguez, Miami.
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5: WENK.

There's Creaky Alley from the Mamas and the Papas. I got the goods on the hour. It looks like we're going to be hearing People Got to Be Free from the Rascals, Steve Miller Band with the Joker, Sidewalk Surfing from Jan and Dean. We got a lot of good stuff coming up. I'm Dusty. Get up and go. Here's Moni Moni, Tommy James, and the Shondell.

0: Off the Wall. That was from Michael Jackson.
1: This show uses no intelligence, artificial or otherwise.
0: All righty. Well, Mike Brady from Ocean Liner Designs Channel has been following this pretty close, and he's disappointed that it's happening, but it's about to happen. The SS United States is now ready to be towed out and sunk to become the world's largest artificial reef. They're still waiting for, approval from the Corps of Engineers and then a final report they got to submit to the EPA. But hopefully, early this month, which we're almost halfway through it, they're going to be sinking it. And this thing is like, one of the most beautiful ocean liners ever built. It was the fastest one ever built. And the SS United States is about to become, just deep sixth, I guess you'd say.
2: WENK, the greatest hits of all time.

0: That's the Joker from the Steve Miller Band. All right, let's do our rule of etiquette for today. Here's more etiquette to follow when you're at the wedding. And this one is something you don't want to do. And that is being too aggressive during the bouquet toss. You don't want to act like you're catching a pass on the football field or something like that. Allow the bouquet to land naturally, you know, where it was tossed without pushing or shoving. Make it look civil, at least somewhat.
1: WENK.

0: do. Look out, cause it's coming right on through.
1: Northwest Tennessee's home for the greatest hits of all time. WENK.

0: I'm Robin Francis, and this is Today in Music History. May 15th, 1957, Elvis Presley inhaled the cap from one of his teeth and was taken to a Los Angeles hospital. Doctors had to develop a special instrument to remove the cap from Elvis's lung. In 1961, Brenda Lee made a guest appearance on the TV show Make Room for Daddy. In 1967, Paul McCartney first met Linda Eastman at a Georgia Fame concert in London. The two would marry 2 years later. In 1971, another Beatles news, John Lennon had two short films, Apotheosis and Fly, featured at the Cannes Film Festival. In 1975, Fleetwood Mac played their first concert with new members Lindsey Buckingham and Stevie Nicks at a show in El Paso, Texas. In 1976, the Rolling Stones had the number one album on the Billboard chart with Black and Blue. In 1982, and even more Fab Four news, Paul McCartney and Stevie Wonder had the number one song on the Billboard Hot 100 chart with Ebony and Ivory. In 1990, Mariah Carey released her debut single, Vision of Love. Those that were born on May 15th include solo artist Trini Lopez, Graham Goble, guitarist and vocalist for the Little River Band, and Dennis Fredrickson, singer for Toto. All born on May 15th. This has been Today in Music History. I'm Robin Francis on WENK, the greatest hits of all time.
1: 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WENK.

I've heard people say that too much of anything is not good for you, baby. But I don't know about that. As many times as we've loved and we've shared love and made love, it doesn't seem to me like it's enough. It's just not enough, baby.

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1: USA Radio News, I'm Ron Warner. In a massive reversal, Cuba's president announced Cuba will accept a standing $100 million U.S. humanitarian aid package. Foreign Minister Bruno Rodriguez initially rejected the offer, accusing the U.S. Secretary of State Marco Rubio of fabricating the massive deal. Under Rubio's strict conditions, the critical food and medical supplies must bypass the regime and be distributed directly by the Catholic Church.
2: Cuban people should know there's $100 million of food and medicine available for them right now.
1: This comes as Cuba officially runs completely out of oil, leaving 65% of the island in total darkness. Former President Barack Obama is taking a leading role in several Democratic campaigns, while former President Joe Biden has remained largely out of the spotlight. Political strategists say Obama's continued popularity and campaign presence make him a key figure for Democrats heading into the midterms. Republicans argue Biden's lower profile reflects shifting party dynamics, while Democratic allies say the former president still plans to stay engaged this election season. Major U.S. beef producers can start exporting beef to China again.
3: On Thursday, China renewed export licenses for hundreds of U.S. beef processing plants. Reuters says over 400 U.S. beef plants lost export eligibility after Chinese permissions expired last March. The news comes as President Trump and a U.S. delegation is in China to discuss trade and other issues. I'm Mark Neufield.
1: Honda reported its first annual loss, citing billions in electric vehicle investments as demand for EVs slows worldwide. Company leaders say Honda is shifting focus back towards hybrids and traditional gas-powered models after scaling back several electric vehicle projects. The move reflects broader challenges across the auto industry as manufacturers reassess consumer demand and changing government policies. From America's News Network, USA Radio News.
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